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12: Here is your weather forecast from the ADK Flooring Weather Center. For this evening, mostly clear skies. Look for low overnight around 64 degrees. Sunny and hot tomorrow with an afternoon high near 96. Those heat index values as high as 103. Tomorrow night, a 30% chance of showers, mainly in the overnight, partly cloudy otherwise with a low 71. And for Wednesday, chance of showers and thunderstorms in the evening, mostly sunny and hot otherwise with a high near 95.
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0: Rush, Spirit Radio. Rush is on their way to Cleveland, and I've got a Rush radio story for you. 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So kind of a big deal when Rush returns to where it all started for him, Cleveland. Shows there September 17th and 19th at Rocket Arena.
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2: Here is your weather forecast from the ABK Flooring Weather Center for this evening. Mostly clear skies. Look for low overnight around 64 degrees. Sunny and hot tomorrow with an afternoon high near 96. Those heat index values as high as 103. Tomorrow night, a 30% chance of showers, mainly in the overnight, partly cloudy otherwise with a low 71. And for Wednesday, chance of showers and thunderstorms in the evening. Mostly sunny and hot otherwise with a high near 95.
1: 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And we're damn good at our job.

0: 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It's good stuff from AC/DC. It's Tim Jefferies getting ready to kick off yet again another long set with a band that celebrated the 50th anniversary of their debut album, and we got something from that as well as some Stone Temple Pilots in just a bit.
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Vaseline, as opposed to Vaseline. It's all about the vowels as we keep it rolling with the police, message in a bottle.

0: Anna Nancy Wilson, Heart coming straight on for you. It's Tim Jeffries with some Skynyrd and Stones coming straight on for you in just a bit. But first, the story of something that I could get behind. More than 100 people gathered in San Francisco over the weekend to release their frustrations by simultaneously screaming at the ocean. It was called the Guttural Scream at the Sea event, organized by a local resident, Danielle Egan. Featured more than 100 people shouting into the Pacific Ocean. She said, quote, "I feel like I needed a really good scream and I thought it'd be more fun with other people." And there's a lot of things to scream about this day and age, so figured we'd get a lot of people together and scream. Who knows? This could catch on. Maybe you could organize a guttural scream event in your town.
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5: Here is your weather forecast from the ABK Flooring Weather Center for this evening. Mostly clear skies. Look for low overnight around 64 degrees. Sunny and hot tomorrow with an afternoon high near 96. Those heat index values as high as 103. Tomorrow night, a 30% chance of showers, mainly in the overnight. Partly cloudy otherwise with a low 71. And for Wednesday, chance of showers and thunderstorms in the evening. Mostly sunny and hot otherwise with a high near 95.
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0: Rolling Stones' Beast of Burden, song famously banned by the Chinese government when the Stones planned to tour China, but some sort of avian flu broke out and the tour was canceled before they even got there. But yeah, the Chinese government said, no, you can come, but you can't play Beast of Burden. Not really given a reason why, but then again, it is the Chinese government. Standing by, we got Joan Jett and Led Zeppelin on the way.
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0: Here's the mighty Led Zeppelin doing what they do the best they can with your pal Tim Jeffries. It's the song that put the band Alice in Chains on the rock and roll map, plus some Red Hot Chili Peppers. Good set coming your way next. Stick around.
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9: Here is your weather forecast from the ABK Flooring Weather Center for this evening. Mostly clear skies. Look for a low overnight around 64 degrees. Sunny and hot tomorrow with an afternoon high near 96. Those heat index values as high as 103. Tomorrow night, a 30% chance of showers, mainly in the overnight, partly cloudy otherwise with a low 71. And for Wednesday, chance of showers and thunderstorms in the evening, mostly sunny and hot otherwise with a high near 95.
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0: They're bad. They're nationwide, and they're continuing to tour as ZZ Top. In fact, Saturday night, they played the Mohican Sun Arena in Connecticut. They brought a special guest on stage. George Thorogood came out on stage to play legs. But here's the weird part. He didn't play guitar as you might think he would. No, he played the maracas. Were they like slide maracas or Gibson maracas or just regular old maracas? Because that's the last thing I would think George Thorogood would be playing.
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0: Guns N' Roses covering Bob Dylan. I talked about that last week. Bob Dylan admitted in an interview he couldn't figure out why they were covering his songs instead of doing their own songs. Because, like he was saying, he said, Slash is good, the band is good, why do they need to cover my song? It's a good point. Foreigner's on the way, and they're going to kick off another long set next.
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1: They're funny.
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0: Hey, talking about love, talking Van Halen. It's Tim Jeffries talking about Journey and Scorpions here in just a bit. Well, here's a story that caught my eye. An upstate New York high school student was suspended for bringing a latte into class. Her name is Julie Caputa, and she's a senior at Beaver River Central School in Casterland, New York. Said she was stopped by a teacher as she attempted bringing her coffee drink to the first day of school on September 3rd. Said she was surprised to learn school adopted a new policy on outside food and beverages without notifying the public. The school, to their defense, said they've got a new code of conduct that sought to, quote, create a safe, instruction-focused environment for all students. And God knows you can't do that if someone's drinking a coffee. Here's the funny thing is, I didn't know what a latte was when I was in high school. How about you?
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3: 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Here is you with a forecast from the ABK Flooring Weather Center for this evening. Mostly clear skies. Look for low overnight around 64 degrees. Sunny and hot tomorrow with an afternoon high near 96. Those heat index values as high as 103. Tomorrow night, a 30% chance of showers, mainly in the overnight, partly cloudy otherwise with a low 71. And for Wednesday, chance of showers and thunderstorms in the evening. Mostly sunny and hot otherwise with a high near 95.
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0: David Bowie, Rebel Rebel, yeah. And you know what we're going to do? Kick off another long set. Tom Petty is going to be a part of it. So is Def Leppard. Stand by.
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0: I don't know why, but I can relate to sometimes a town feeling kind of hopeless. I don't know why. The wise words of Tom Petty and the Heartbreakers. It's Tim Jeffries. Been a lot of fun hanging out with you. And we'll do it again tomorrow night. I hope you can join me then. Be safe. Going to leave you with a great song from Billy Squire next.
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0: Hello, hello, hello. Do you hear me now? Floyd from the Wall with Mud, Tom Cochran, Red Rider in that set. And the Lunatic Fringe, you dig the whole lunar moon dealio. Another full moon on the way, September the 26th. That one's called a corn harvest moon. Two names, one big full moon. You got to do what you do with the full moon in the sky that night. Steppenwolf, Whitesnake, and the Cars, they're all on deck for you.
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0: Yeah, Boston, the tale of the rock and roll band with Mudjo Walsh in that set. Rocky Mountain Way, a sort of kind of baseball classic where the bases are loaded in case he's at bat. The MLB season 2026 edition is coming to an end soon, the postseason. But college football and NFL football, that's on. It's all good. What a great time of year. Bob Seger's coming up, author on GNR. And David Essex and that Rock On tunes on deck.
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I woke last night to the sound of thunder. How far off, I sat and wondered. Started humming a song from 1962. Ain't it funny how the night moves, when you just don't seem to have as much to lose. 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

0: Bob Seger in a coming-of-age classic, working on those night moves with Mud. Bob has his 20th anniversary edition of Face the Promise coming out in a few days on September the 18th. All remastered, all re-birdied, a couple of new tracks, too. That's going to be very cool. Way to go, Bob. Van Halen's coming up. Author on Aerosmith and The Clash, they're next.
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1: Here is your weather forecast from ABK Flooring Weather Center. Clear skies early. Sunny and hot conditions today with an afternoon high near 96. Heat index values as high as 103 today. A 30% chance of showers, mainly in the overnight tonight. Partly cloudy skies, otherwise with a low 71. And for Wednesday, a chance of showers, possibly a thunderstorm, mainly in the afternoon. Mostly sunny and hot otherwise with a high near 95.
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0: Yeah. Aerosmith and Janie's Got a Gun with Mud, The Clash, in that set with that quandary classic, Should I Stay or Should I Go? 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

0: Hey, we're going round and round again, Rat with Mud, Clapton in that set. After midnight, we're going to let it all hang down. Clapton rocking a September tour. Then at the end of the month, the Crossroads Guitar Fest. That's pretty cool. Way to go, Clapton. The great one for sure. Rolling Stones are coming up. Author on Soundgarden and the Talking Heads are next.
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0: Who? Brown Sugar Rolling Stones with Mud. I love that brand new Rolling Stones album, Foreign Tongues, 14 new tunes, a very cool looking album cover. And lots of talk from the boys about them rocking a tour sometime in 2027. Come on, Stones, make that happen. You too, they're coming up for you. Author on Journey and AC/DC, they're on deck too.
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2: Here is your weather forecast from the ABK Flooring Weather Center. Clear skies early. Sunny and hot conditions today with an afternoon high near 96. Heat index values as high as 103 today. A 30% chance of showers, mainly in the overnight tonight. Partly cloudy skies otherwise with a low 71. And for Wednesday, a chance of showers, possibly a thunderstorm, mainly in the afternoon. Mostly sunny and hot otherwise with a high near 95.
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0: What a rocking tune from Journey. Just the same way with Mudge. Just the same way, Journey. They don't get along at all. And the party's over. The party will be over for Journey in San Francisco, at home for them on November the 28th. The final show on their final frontier tour. Jonathan Cain's been talking a bunch about the band getting back together, the OG version of Journey, for that one show. That would be very cool if that goes down. Lynyrd's coming up. Author on Tom Petty and U2, they're waiting for you too.
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If someone says, "Do you remember 20 years ago?" you have to think what year that was? 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

0: 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All those amazing tunes in concert. You know, Skinner, they rock all the way. Floyd's coming up. Billy Squire and the Doobie Bros are next.
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0: Yeah, go ahead. Have yourself a cigar. Floyd from Wish You Were Here with Mud. You can almost smell that cigar in that tune, huh? That cigar that permeates all over the place. Have yourself a cigar. Led Zepp, they're coming up. Author on Stone Temple Pilots in Boston. They're on deck, too.
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3: Here is your weather forecast from the ABK Flooring Weather Center. Clear skies early. Sunny and hot conditions today with an afternoon high near 96. Heat index values as high as 103 today. A 30% chance of showers, mainly in the overnight tonight. Partly cloudy skies, otherwise with a low 71. And for Wednesday, a chance of showers, possibly a thunderstorm, mainly in the afternoon. Mostly sunny and hot otherwise with a high near 95.
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In a bush, Ozzy, no more tears with mud. 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I'm looking for some tush.

0: What a great one from Donny Iris. Aaliyah with Mud. Donny was the lead of a band called the Jaggers of the rapper fame. Call him the rapper, rap, the rapper. He still does tours. He's still rocking around. He is fantastic. Way to go, Donny Iris. Elton John is coming up. I'll throw on Van Halen and Styx. They're on deck too.
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0: Elton John, Benny and the Jets, electric boots, a mohair suit. You know, I read about it in a magazine, Benny and the Jets, that made-up rock band, kind of like a Sgt. Pepper's situation. That's a great tune from Elton. Def Leppard, they're coming up. Oh, they're on the Eagles, and Metallica, they're on deck too.
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1: Good morning, everyone. Here's your latest forecast from the ABK Flooring and Weather Center. We've got the summer heat back again today. The bottom line, it's going to stay hot most of this week. So for today, we're looking at partly sunny skies again, maybe a late day thunderstorm, but boy, it's going to be hot. Highs back into the mid-90s. Then for tonight, could see a scattered shower storm dropping down to 72. For tomorrow, skies become partly sunny. It stays hot with a high of 95. More sunshine and back in the mid-90s again on Thursday. And that's your latest forecast. I'm WTWO meteorologist Jesse Walker.
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0: Oh, yeah, the classic of all classics, where you can check out anytime you want, but you can never leave the Hotel California with Mud the Eagles. I love that tune. Well, they're checking out anytime they want, but they can never leave the tour. Back on tour, the Eagles will be rocking into 2027. Way to go, Eagles. Eddie Money, he's coming up. Author on Aerosmith and Def Leppard, they're on deck, too.
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0: 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Chem-16 and total cholesterol panels also only $44. Don't miss this opportunity to take advantage of these important screenings at the DCH Health Fair, Friday, September 18th, from 7 to 11 a.m. at the Simon Graber Complex on the Oten-Kettleburg Road, presented by Davies Community Hospital and Shake Broadcasting. Coming to the VU Red Skelton Performing Arts Center, the opening show in the Vincent University Alumni Community Series. 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
4: Good morning, everyone. Here's your latest forecast from the ABK Florian and Weather Center. We've got the summer heat back again today. The bottom line, it's going to stay hot most of this week. So for today, we're looking at partly sunny skies again, maybe a late day thunderstorm, but boy, it's going to be hot. Highs back into the mid-90s. Then for tonight, could see a scattered shower storm dropping down to 72. For tomorrow, skies become partly sunny. It stays hot with a high of 95. More sunshine and back in the mid-90s again on Thursday. And that's your latest forecast. I'm WTWO meteorologist Jesse Walker.
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7: If you know what I mean. There's no need to explain. It goes without saying. If you know what I mean. What more can I say? If you know what I mean. 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If you know what I mean.
8: Thank you.
9: What's that called?
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11: 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Dear Bob and Tom Show. 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
12: Mm-hmm.
11: I share the musical taste of Josh.
12: Oh,
11: there. I started my car this morning. My radio was tuned to a station that plays classic rock. I was greeted by how, how, how, how. And I thought of Pat Godwin.
13: Oh, boy.
11: And then he missed Tom's at the end because he said it went like this.
12: How, how, how, how.
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11: That is from Mark.

0: so nice. Lakeshore Drive, great song, and that's the special Josh Arnold edition.
1: Yeah. Oh, that's what so the nice. Hell ever?
2: Killed the guy.
0: What now?
3: I know.
2: Killed the guy. He died, a month later?
1: You sure did. It
4: was not long. My last song was Josh.
2: What is last song?
0: Remember, I said, should we have a special segment where we take something and ruin it?
2: Yes.
0: Like you just, and you said, no, I don't want to do that. Then you just did it.
3: Well.
0: That's exactly what you just
3: said. It is kind of a blessing that he died because that song where he sings My Name is now worth more. Other people cannot. They can't.
2: Oh, there you go. Yeah.
1: Oh.
3: So. Mm-hmm.
4: I love that.
0: No.
2: Since it's all about Josh, I have a letter.
3: Well, there ain't no road just
1: I've
3: like
1: already
3: it.
1: Tried this. He cut me. He shut me down. So
3: Pat and I are going to do the impression of that real quick.
5: Full name or just the first?
0: Go ahead. Go ahead.
5: Are we doing the full name or just the first name? What do you want?
3: So will I sing it and then you'll jump in? Or
5: you want to do full name?
3: Yeah.
5: Okay, I'll be. Go ahead. Point to me, though. I got to know the word.
2: Oh, my God.
5: Shut up, Chris.
3: Going south with
4: Josh Arnold.
0: So you're saying it doesn't sound like the same guy.
5: Sonny. Very close.
3: Yeah. I mean, it is. It's
5: a different mic.
3: It is. You can tell it is the same guy, but there is just a different mic.
0: Wait a second. I got a question.
1: I don't think he puts a new width on there either. I think he just jumps in with Josh Arnold.
0: I've got a question for Ace.
3: Okay.
0: Was it Huey Lewis that did the one where they
5: all the different cities,
0: or was it? Wait
2: was
0: a minute.
2: Jefferson a Starship? Maybe.
3: Thinking of Michael Stanley.
0: Michael Stanley Band.
2: Oh.
0: Where they did that song and they inserted different cities.
2: Yeah, but a couple of bands did that.
1: Our Town.
2: Yeah.
0: Our Town.
1: Built This City.
2: We built this city, voted
1: the worst
0: I know that.
1: Single in the history of the world.
0: Oh, it's not that bad.
4: It's pretty bad.
0: It's funny.
1: It's pretty bad.
0: Anytime you've got a line like Knee Deep in the Hoopla, come on, you can't argue with that.
1: Right. It stinks all night. Dear Bob and Tom Show. Oh, no. Go ahead, Christy.
2: Dear Josh the God. Have you seen Coyote versus Acme yet?
3: Yeah.
2: Foghorn plays the corrupt CEO of the Acme Corporation and quite the a-hole. It's fantastic. I think you would like it.
3: I did like it. I enjoyed it. Yes.
2: I'd like to see that too, I think. Mm. Have you heard about this, Tom?
0: Yeah, it's animated and got real people in it.
2: Yes.
3: Yeah.
0: Or has, what am I trying to say in English? Yeah, it's like Roger Rabbit kind of, I gather.
2: Do you not like that kind of movie making?
0: I'll have to see it before I judge.
3: I love it. I love
5: I do too.
0: I'm a huge cartoon fan, and I love the
2: Roadrunner. You love the Acme.
0: I love the Roadrunner.
1: What are you guys doing? He's not allowed to go to the movies anymore.
2: Have you seen this
1: He
2: movie?
1: Just shouldn't. No.
2: Oh.
1: Especially one that where people might like it.
3: Right.
1: He goes in there and he's, it's unbelievable. Coyotes would not say that.
3: Yeah, I smiled most the whole time.
0: Oh, good.
2: Oh, that's good. Oh, I didn't give this man's name. Chris, thank you.
0: Chick, you got a letter over there?
1: Dear Bob and Tom Show, from Winona Lake, Indiana, has an annual cardboard boat race every August. We have participated in 3 races so far. The rules state only cardboard and duct tape can be used to construct the boat.
3: Ah!
1: Our daughter, Violet, draws out the boat, then I have to construct it. It's his her dad. I hope it floats. Here's a picture of...
3: Hope Let's floats. See. That's a good
1: The Vitanic. Her name's Violet.
3: That's
0: my gosh.
3: The Vitanic is excellent.
1: That's the Vitanic, good. And that's Violet.
0: It's a tricolor vessel with a smokestack. That's amazing.
2: So she'll be the one that will be in the boat,
1: right,
2: correct?
1: Yes. Okay. Bad news. The Titanic sunk immediately.
2: Oh.
3: Yeah.
1: Oh. But we also, here's another picture of the Banu. That's a canoe shaped like a banana.
3: Look at that thing.
1: And there's that one did quite well, I guess.
2: I guess.
1: There you go.
0: And the reason we brought this up, my daughter's doing one of these.
3: They
0: at
3: did
0: school.
3: That at my daughter's school as
0: it's,
3: well.
0: It's a great experiment in physics and construction.
3: Well, we were in charge of the duct tape, $347 worth of duct tape later.
2: Whoa.
1: Wow.
3: Yeah. Thanks for saying, I'll get the duct tape. To my daughter.
0: Now, did you? How long did it float?
3: They went from one end of the pool to the other, and back, they had to have 2 kids in their boats.
1: Okay,
0: the trick is if you use a lot of duct tape, that way the cardboard won't suck up all the water, and you fall through it.
3: But there were some that immediately, like, just
6: you were like, but when you saw the kids carrying it in, you were like, yeah, that's going to sink. Like, you sure know, like, oh, they put those four kids together on purpose.
2: Yeah.
0: Yeah.
6: But, but some of them were amazing. And you were just like, and they had to make paddles and they would paddle the boat.
0: But were the,
2: my kids didn't have to do that.
0: Were the parents involved?
6: No, the parents, it was all done in school.
0: Yeah, see, that's good, because remember, Chick, did you do the thing when you were a kid where you make the car in the Boy Scouts?
7: The Pinewood Derby.
0: The Pinewood Derby.
7: Absolutely.
0: And there's always those kids whose their dad is an aeronautical engineer. And he's
7: worked at the Johnson Space Center for 10 years.
0: He brings in some kind of oil that only the Defense Department has.
3: If I remember correctly, Chickster, you weren't completely on the up and up with that.
7: My father slipped a little mercury into the Pinewood Derby car that actually shifted weight because it's a liquid.
3: Right.
7: Oh, yeah, we had it down. I only won one race, though. You have to win like five or
0: I was out immediately.
7: Yeah, but I held the mercury in my hand and...
6: I think I still have
7: I want to say I licked it with my tongue.
0: Yeah.
7: I mean, what the hell?
6: I'd be tempted to taste it.
7: Yeah.
2: Well, your dad was quite the builder.
6: Oh, my dad wouldn't help me at all.
2: Oh, really?
6: No, no, no.
2: Oh.
6: No, you do that yourself.
7: No kidding.
5: That's how you learn, boy.
6: But my best friend, his dad owned like a lathing company, and his looked like a Stingray Corvette.
7: Oh.
6: And it was awesome.
0: Did it float?
2: We're talking about Pinewood Derby.
6: It had probably 12 layers of lacquer on it. It was gorgeous.
0: Did it win?
6: But yeah, it smoked us all.
7: You know, though, they have weigh-ins and
6: they get the calipers out.
7: Yeah. And they get, it's crazy.
3: Did you paint a little number with a circle?
7: Yeah, I had a number, number five.
3: They all had that. It must have been mandatory.
7: You know, people are going to lose their mind about your chicken salad story. You know that. I hope you're ready.
0: Well, Kelly was in another place. She was out
7: of town.
0: Another
7: state.
0: And when she got home, she opened up her chicken salad, was eating it. It's in her mouth, and she looks down, and there's a living worm in it.
6: Nope.
0: Then she threw away.
7: You got the worm!
0: Everything from the deli went out into the garbage.
7: She got the worm!
3: You are now princess of whatever we are from.
0: Right now, we're going to talk money.
7: See, they turn it into a pasta.
0: Yeah, there you go. Well, it's protein.
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13: week at the Indiana Theater on Main Street in downtown Washington. It's Daniel and the Fiery Furnace. During the Jewish exile to Babylon, Daniel and his friends face trials as Babylon's armies conquer Jerusalem. 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
15: Hog futures were lower Monday. Soybeans, cattle, and corn closed higher. I'm John Perkins with a Brownfield market update. Speed wins. That's why Stein is focused on delivering higher-yielding genetics faster than the competition and why they release more new Enlist E3 lines than any other company. Soybeans and corn are up with a higher-moving crude oil. November beans are 7.75 higher at 13.04 and a quarter. January was up 8.25 at 13.20 and a quarter. December corn was 3 higher at 5.33 and a quarter. March was up 2.5 at 5.48. Live and feeder cattle were higher, supported by optimism about this week's direct trade. October live was up 257 at 222.25. December was 292 higher at 225.15. October feeders were up 535 at 337.85. But pressured by technical selling and questions about pork demand, October hogs were down $1.92 at 79.60. December was 145 lower at 71.25. Now here's Kellen Haviken with Cash Livestock. Kellen?
16: 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Estimated cattle slaughter is 106,000 head, with no comparison from last week and down about 3,000 on the year. Cash hogs had no comparison at midday. The five-day rolling average for barrows and gilts at the National Daily Direct are 87.21. Pork values are 25 cents higher at 90.05. All cuts are higher except bellies, which are sharply lower. Estimated hog slaughter is 492,000 head. I'm Kellen Having.
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18: Good morning, everyone. Here's your latest forecast from the ABK Flooring and Weather Center. We've got the summer heat back again today. The bottom line, it's going to stay hot most of this week. So for today, we're looking at partly sunny skies again, maybe a late day thunderstorm, but boy, it's going to be hot. Highs back into the mid-90s. Then for tonight, could see a scattered shower storm dropping down to 72. For tomorrow, skies become partly sunny. It stays hot with a high of 95. More sunshine and back in the mid-90s again on Thursday. And that's your latest forecast. I'm WTWO meteorologist Jesse Walker.
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0: The Davies Community Hospital Community Health Fair, sponsored by Shake Broadcasting, is set for Friday morning at the Simon Graber Complex on Odin-Candleburg Road from 7 to 11 a.m. Angie Steiner with Davies Community Hospital has the details.
1: There are so many people out there who maybe put off healthcare for financial reasons. So we want to make sure that everybody puts this on their calendar. If you're on your way to work or you dropped off your kids at school or, you know, whatever you're doing that morning, stop by, get your lab work. Why don't you start out your day with us?
0: Steiner went on to say besides screening, you can enjoy shopping with vendors and a free breakfast and bingo.
1: There are so many free screenings and so many vendors. I think what's important is you can come out and shop a little bit. We have some people who are selling some items. You know, it's fall. People are starting to think about Christmas, maybe some stocking stuffers. So that's a great thing to do while you're wandering around. And let's talk about bingo and biscuits and gravy, because you guys are doing bingo again, like you have. And then why not treat yourself to biscuits and gravy after you've had your lab work?
0: Tune in for live updates Friday morning, and don't miss the free community health fair this Friday at the Simon Graber Complex from 7 to 11 a.m. The big weekend is here this weekend as the 20th Century Chevy Car Club presents Car Fest. The cruise will be Saturday night with registration starting at 2 p.m. and the cruise will leave the park at 5:30 p.m. Then come back to the park. The community and cruisers are welcome to enjoy an awesome live show as Led Zeppelin comes alive with the Houses of Holy. Michael, the lead singer of the band, says they cover it all.
2: We do some. We love doing all the hits for everybody that has listened to their albums and heard it on FM for the last 50, 60 years. As we do have an older base with Zeppelin, although through their children, there is the youth that come out and are very moved by the music these days too. But we get into the hits and then we go into the deep tracks for the real hardcore Zeppelin fans from album 1, 2, 3, 4, 5.
0: 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And Sean Russell has been elected the chairman of the Democratic Party in Indiana's 8th Congressional District. Russell defeated Knox County Democratic Chair Marsha Fleming 22-20 in a caucus on Saturday. Russell, a Boonville City Council member and business manager for Iron Workers Local 103, replaces Dave Crooks. That's a look at news on the Razor 94.5. 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
5: Good morning, everyone. Here's your latest forecast from the ABK Florian and Weather Center. We've got the summer heat back again today. The bottom line, it's going to stay hot most of this week. So for today, we're looking at part

0: There are so many people out there who maybe put off healthcare for financial reasons. So we want to make sure that everybody puts this on their calendar. If you're on your way to work or you dropped off your kids at school or, you know, whatever you're doing that morning, stop by, get your lab work. Why don't you start out your day with us?
1: Stainer went on to say besides screening, you can enjoy shopping with vendors and a free breakfast and bingo.
0: There are so many free screenings and so many vendors. I think what's important is you can come out and shop a little bit. We have some people who are selling some items. You know, it's fall. People are starting to think about Christmas, maybe some stocking stuffers. So that's a great thing to do while you're wandering around. And let's talk about bingo and biscuits and gravy, because you guys are doing bingo again, like you have. And then why not treat yourself to biscuits and gravy after you've had your lab work?
1: Tune in for live updates Friday morning, and don't miss the free community health fair this Friday at the Simon Graper Complex from 7 to 11 a.m. The big weekend is here this weekend as the 20th Century Chevy Car Club presents CarFest. The cruise will be Saturday night with registration starting at 2 p.m. and the cruise will leave the park at 5:30 p.m. Then come back to the park. The community and cruisers are welcome to enjoy an awesome live show as Led Zeppelin comes alive with the Houses of Holy. Michael, the lead singer of the band, says they cover it all.
2: We do some. We love doing all the hits for everybody that has listened to their albums and heard it on FM for the last 50, 60 years. As we do have an older base with Zeppelin, although through their children, there is the youth that come out and are very moved by the music these days too. But we get into the hits and then we go into the deep tracks for the real hardcore Zeppelin fans from album 1, 2, 3, 4, 5.
1: 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And Sean Russell has been elected the chairman of the Democratic Party in Indiana's 8th Congressional District. Russell defeated Knox County Democratic Chair Marsha Fleming 22-20 in a caucus on Saturday. Russell, a Boonville City Council member and business manager for Iron Workers Local 103, replaces Dave Crooks. That's a look at news on the Razor 94.5. 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
6: Good morning, everyone. Here's your latest forecast from the ABK Flooring and Weather Center. We've got the summer heat back again today. The bottom line, it's going to stay hot most of this week. So for today, we're looking at partly sunny skies again, maybe a late day thunderstorm, but boy, it's going to be hot. Highs back into the mid-90s. Then for tonight, could see a scattered shower storm dropping down to 72.

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1: 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And Sean Russell has been elected the chairman of the Democratic Party in Indiana's 8th Congressional District. Russell defeated Knox County Democratic Chair Marsha Fleming 22-20 in a caucus on Saturday. Russell, a Boonville City Council member and business manager for Iron Workers Local 103, replaces Dave Crooks. 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
6: Good morning, everyone. Here's your latest forecast from the ABK Flooring and Weather Center. We've got the summer heat back again today. The bottom line, it's going to stay hot most of this week. So for today, we're looking at partly sunny skies again, maybe a late day thunderstorm, but boy, it's going to be hot. Highs back into the mid-90s. Then for tonight, could see a scattered shower storm dropping down to 72. For tomorrow, skies become partly sunny. It stays hot with a high of 95. More sunshine and back in the mid-90s again on Thursday. And that's your latest forecast. I'm WTWO meteorologist Jesse Walker.
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8: Well, hi.
9: Hi, there's Jeff Hoskay.
10: Howdy.
9: Howdy-do. There's Josh Arnold.
10: Hi.
9: There's Ace Cosby.
11: Hello.
9: Hello, Tom. You getting yourself all situated, getting your pants tucked in?
12: I had an underwear issue.
9: Yeah.
8: Oh, is it riding up?
9: Trying to keep that dog,
12: Hog dog? I know. I was just adjusting my belt. Okay. But thanks for asking.
9: You're the one who stood up a live radio show and having your...
12: No one can see me.
9: What? YouTube, they can.
12: Well,
9: my gosh, they can.
12: Ace can see me and YouTube. Okay.
11: You've 9 cameras.
12: Okay. Could we get back to the news, Christy? What have you got over there?
8: Actress Sydney Sweeney facing backlash over her provocative ad campaign for the sports prediction platform Novig. The ads feature Sweeney nude or nearly nude, strategically covered by various sports equipment. The one on the basketball hoop was something, and then there's a football covering. There we go. There she is with her footballs. Several female athletes say the campaign sexualizes women at a time when women's sports are fighting to be recognized for athletic achievement.
9: You can take it from me. That's a nice leg. Oh, my God, and there's another one on the other side.
11: Do you
9: just
11: have
9: like
11: the one
9: it.
11: Where she's laying down with her feet up and the ball on her butt?
9: Oh, boy.
8: Olympic swimming champion.
13: Jeff's making requests.

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1: 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Look for a more active start to the day for the cash hog market. Processors do have leverage and can move needed numbers at their pace. The industry continues to gauge both supply and demand. While there have been some bright spots in both global and domestic markets, there are still lingering concerns about long-term strength. The trade is also looking ahead to next week's quarterly hogs and pigs report for an update on herd and supply data. Pork values were weak yesterday, down two ticks at 89.78. Loins, butts, picnics, and ribs were all higher. And box beef finished the day mixed with light and moderate demand for fairly light offerings.
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0: dark side in the moon, really. 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
1: 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Journey, next.
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7: Good morning, everyone. Here's your latest forecast from the ABK Flooring and Weather Center. We've got the summer heat back again today. The bottom line, it's going to stay hot most of this week. So for today, we're looking at partly sunny skies again, maybe a late day thunderstorm, but boy, it's going to be hot. Highs back into the mid-90s. Then for tonight, could see a scattered shower storm dropping down to 72. For tomorrow, skies become partly sunny. It stays hot with a high of 95. More sunshine and back in the mid-90s again on Thursday. And that's your latest forecast. I'm WTWO meteorologist Jesse Walker.
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0: What's going on this Saturday night, huh? It's going to be special. I'm Kara. Actually, in Chicago, it's Riot Fest. The most curious performer of the weekend, I've looked at the lineup, is William Shatner. He's got a metal band now. Yes, isn't he 80 or 80-something? William Shatner, Captain Kirk, is in a metal band called the... I can't say it, we'd lose our license, but it rhymes with the Puckers.
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7: Good morning, everyone. Here's your latest forecast from the ABK Flooring and Weather Center. We've got the summer heat back again today. The bottom line, it's going to stay hot most of this week. So for today, we're looking at partly sunny skies again, maybe a late day thunderstorm, but boy, it's going to be hot. Highs back into the mid-90s. Then for tonight, could see a scattered shower storm dropping down to 72. For tomorrow, skies become partly sunny. It stays hot with a high of 95. More sunshine and back in the mid-90s again on Thursday. And that's your latest forecast. I'm WTWO meteorologist Jesse Walker.
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0: Life in the fast lane. Yeah, in the fast lane yesterday, I had to slow down because the car in front of me slowed down, and then I got rear-ended. So that's how my Monday went. How's your day going? It's Kara. It's going to improve next for all of us. AC/DC. Oh, do I need some AC/DC. Next.
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2: Good morning, everyone. Here's your latest forecast from the ABK Flooring and Weather Center. We've got the summer heat back again today. The bottom line, it's going to stay hot most of this week. So for today, we're looking at partly sunny skies again, maybe a late day thunderstorm, but boy, it's going to be hot. Highs back into the mid-90s. Then for tonight, could see a scattered shower storm dropping down to 72. For tomorrow, skies become partly sunny. It stays hot with a high of 95. More sunshine and back in the mid-90s again on Thursday. And that's your latest forecast. I'm WTWO meteorologist Jesse Walker.
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1: 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Big Al with you on the Lunchbox. And we're going to open it up on this Tuesday. Take a look at our national days that you should be celebrating today. All right, folks, it is Butterscotch Cinnamon Pie Day. Does that even sound good?
2: Yeah.
1: Butterscotch Cinnamon Pie Day. It's also Get Ready Day. All right, get ready. Google.com Day. Sounds made up by Google. What do you think? Greenpeace Day. It's also International Day of Democracy. International Dot Day. Make a Hat Day. Just make yourself one. National Caregivers Day. Also, National Cheese Toast Day. Cheesy toast. You like that? National Creme de Menthe Day. National Double Cheeseburger Day. Woo! Okay. National Felt Hat Day. It's also National IT Professionals Day. National Linguini Day. Luigi like linguini, yes. National Online Learning Day. National Tackle Kids Tackle Kids Cancer Day. National Thank You Day. Oh, thank you. It's World Voter Registrations Day. Someday, Take a Loved One to the Doctor Day. And it's also World Afro Day. Talking about the hairdo, folks. All right, let's open up the Lunchbox with Aerosmith. Here's Back in the Saddle Again. Classic Rock, Razor 94.5.

0: 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Big Al with you on the Razor 94.5 on this Tuesday. Americans are dining out by themselves now more than ever, which makes total sense when you consider today's list of the top great things about eating at a restaurant alone. All right, top great things about eating at a restaurant alone. All right, here we go. No judgmental stares from others at the table when you order a fourth margarita, yeah? The Bloomin' Onion is all yours, King. Woo! Also, you can skip that awkward moment when it's time to divide the bill, yeah? All right. You feel a true sense of accomplishment after solving the word search on the placemat by yourself, yeah? Less people to share food with means more leftovers for the cat, yeah? You can listen in on the other table's conversation, unless they're married, and then expect more stone-cold silence, yeah? If you tell your waitress that you were blown off by your Tinder date, she may give you a sympathy refill, yeah? And finally, the top great thing about eating at a restaurant alone, you're guaranteed to get laid after dinner. Woo! All right. Well, take a friend and go to the Corner Cafe, because that's where we're eating today. 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
5: Good morning, everyone. Here's your latest forecast from the ABK Flooring and Weather Center. We've got the summer heat back again today. The bottom line, it's going to stay hot most of this week. So for today, we're looking at partly sunny skies again, maybe a late day thunderstorm, but boy, it's going to be hot. Highs back into the mid-90s. Then for tonight, could see a scattered shower storm dropping down to 72. For tomorrow, skies become partly sunny. It stays hot with a high of 95. More sunshine and back in the mid-90s again on Thursday. And that's your latest forecast. I'm WTWO meteorologist Jesse Walker.
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0: Classic Rock Razor 94.5 Boston Hitch a Ride. All right, folks, let's do some headlines making their way across the world, across the nation, and right here at home. Today is Make a Hat Day, unless you're a Browns fan, and that hat has Deshaun Watson on it, then it's Burn a Hat Day, yeah. It's also National Felt Hat Day, but doesn't every hat become a felt hat after you touch it? Yeah, sorry. All right, it's National Double Cheeseburger Day. For people who celebrate, it's also National Double Chin Day. Woo! Mitch McConnell returned to work at the Senate, and Brandon Fraser is making a sequel to The Mummy. Coincidence? All right, a Wendy's in Oklahoma is selling a 9-patty burger that is 3,000 calories, which works out to a calorie for every day it spends in your colon, yep. Man in Georgia broke into a person's pool and made out with their rubber duck. He's described as Armed and Ernie from Sesame Street, yeah. California ran out of license plate numbers. If it's anything like when California ran out of silicone, I blame the Kardashians. Yeah. Number of Americans dining alone is at an all-time high. Once again, Jennifer Aniston is a trendsetter. British Army is now testing camouflaged horses in warfare, starting to understand why a ragtag group of poorly organized colonists beat them in 1776. Yeah. And finally, folks, Tom Holland is now the highest-grossing actor of all time. That could change if Tom Cruise ever learns how to act. 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
2: Good morning, everyone. Here's your latest forecast from the ABK Florian and Weather Center. We've got the summer heat back again today. The bottom line, it's going to stay hot most of this week. So for today, we're looking at partly sunny skies again, maybe a late day thunderstorm, but boy, it's going to be hot. Highs back into the mid-90s. Then for tonight, could see a scattered shower storm dropping down to 72. For tomorrow, skies become partly sunny. It stays hot with a high of 95. More sunshine and back in the mid-90s again on Thursday. And that's your latest forecast. I'm WTWO meteorologist Jesse Walker.
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0: 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Coming up tonight, right here on Razor 94.5, high school girls volleyball. It's Ligoti versus Vincennes Vervey. Greg Bateman and the coach, Mike Wagner, on the call at 7:15. 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
6: Corn is lower, cattle are down, hogs are mixed, and soybeans are higher. I'm John Perkins with a Brownfield Market Update. 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November beans are up 5 1/4 at 13.09 1/2. January's up 6 at 13.26 1/4. Taking profits, December corn's down a penny at 5.32 1/4. March is one lower at 5.47. Cattle are taking profits ahead of direct business. October live's down 97 at 221.27. December's $1.27 lower, 223.87. October feeders are down $3.07 at 334.77. And on spread trade and technical weakness, October hogs are up 7 at 79.67. December's down 92 at 70.32.
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9: Good morning, everyone. Here's your latest forecast from the ABK Florian Weather Center. We've got the summer heat back again today. The bottom line, it's going to stay hot most of this week. So for today, we're looking at partly sunny skies again, maybe a late day thunderstorm, but boy, it's going to be hot. Highs back into the mid-90s. Then for tonight, could see a scattered shower storm dropping down to 72. For tomorrow, skies become partly sunny. It stays hot with a high of 95. More sunshine and back in the mid-90s again on Thursday. And that's your latest forecast. I'm WTWO meteorologist Jesse Walker.
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2: There are so many people out there who maybe put off healthcare for financial reasons. So we want to make sure that everybody puts this on their calendar. If you're on your way to work, or you dropped off your kids at school, or you know whatever you're doing that morning, stop by, get your lab work. Why don't you start out your day with us?
1: Steiner went on to say, besides screening, you can enjoy shopping with vendors and a free breakfast and bingo.
2: There are so many free screenings and so many vendors. I think what's important is you can come out and shop a little bit. We have some people who are selling some items. You know, it's fall. People are starting to think about Christmas, maybe some stocking stuffers. So that's a great thing to do while you're wandering around. And let's talk about bingo and biscuits and gravy, because you guys are doing bingo again, like you have. And then why not treat yourself to biscuits and gravy after you've had your lab work?
1: Tune in for live updates Friday morning, and don't miss the free community health fair this Friday at the Simon Graber Complex from 7 to 11 a.m. The big weekend is here this weekend as the 20th Century Chevy Car Club presents Car Fest. The cruise will be Saturday night with registration starting at 2 p.m. and the cruise will leave the park at 5:30 p.m. Then come back to the park. The community and cruisers are welcome to enjoy an awesome live show as Led Zeppelin comes alive with the Houses of Holy. Michael, the lead singer of the band, says they cover it all.
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1: 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And Sean Russell has been elected the chairman of the Democratic Party in Indiana's 8th Congressional District. Russell defeated Knox County Democratic Chair Marsha Fleming 22-20 in a caucus on Saturday. Russell, a Boonville City Council member and business manager for Iron Workers Local 103, replaces Dave Crooks. That's a look at news on the Razor 94.5. You can read the full news stories at razor945.com.
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1: Good afternoon, everyone. Here's your latest forecast from the ABK Flooring Weather Center. Partly sunny, hot today, mid-90s. Could be a late-day storm. Chance for scattered storm tonight, dropping to 72. Tomorrow and Thursday, both, we're looking at partly to mostly sunny, hot and humid. Highs both days in the mid-90s. And that's your latest forecast. I'm WTWO meteorologist Jesse Walk.
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3: 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Let's go ahead and finish up our headlines, making our way across the world, across your nation right here at home. The Odyssey has become Universal's highest grossing movie ever, which is impressive given the number of people who snuck into the movie inside horses. Cindy Sweeney's in hot water for posing nude in an ad. I'm sure I speak for every red-blooded U.S. man when I say, can she be in cold water instead? Fashion designer Bob Mackie died. He had a heart attack after he saw employees at a hot dog on a stick. Yeah. The original cast of Young Guns reunited for A, fan fest. B, a movie premiere. C, the overnight shift at Trader Joe's. Arnold Schwarzenegger and Maria Shriver reunited for a family photo. He said, it's nice to see you outside of the house. She said, it's nice to see you outside of the maid. Yeah. Catherine Zeta-Jones says, Nepo baby is a terrible thing to call people. Okay, Cougar. All right. Britney Spears says she hopes to be the best mom in the world. My response is to this is like my response to AI guardrails. Too little, too late. Dolly Parton released a posthumous song. My new nickname for her is Redneck Tupac. Yeah. The average NFL fan pays $484 to watch games during the season. That number is double for Dallas Cowboys fans when you factor in all the things they break out of frustration. Yeah, that's true. And, folks, both New York NFL teams are 1-0 for the first time since 2009. Fans of the Giants are elated. Fans of the Jets don't exist. Okay. All right, here's the Scorpions kicking off this hour of music with No One Like You. Classic Rock, Razor 94.5.

0: Classic Rock Lunchbox with Big Al, that's the Joker, Steve Miller Band. And folks, if you have a birthday on this 15th day of September, we of course wish you a happy birthday.
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0: All right, if you have a birthday today, celebrate with John Bradley, Samuel Tarly on Game of Thrones. Prince Harry, yes, Meghan Markle's husband, is 42. Let's see. Tom Hardy, actor, is 49 years old today. Sophia Dahl, former plus-size model, slash Mick Jagger fortification partner, 49. Jimmy Carr, brilliant British comedian, is 54. Josh Charles, the good wife, Dead Poets Society, 55 today. KG, aging urban troubadour, and Naughty by Nature, 57 today. Dina Lohan, Lindsay's mom, is 64 today. Dan Marino, Miami Dolphins and Isotoner Gloves legend, 65 years old today. Mitch Dorge of the Crash Test Dummies, the drummer for them, is 66 today. Oliver Stone is 80 years old today. Tommy Lee Jones is 80 years old today as well. Merlin Olsen, Football Hall of Famer, who went on to play Jonathan Garvey on Little House on the Prairie, born on this date in 1940. Gaylord Perry, Baseball Hall of Famer, born on this date, 1938. Nipsey Russell, comedic genius in The Tin Man, in The Wiz, is born on this date in 1918. Penny Singleton, Jane Jetson's voice in The Jetson, born on this date, 1908. Roy Acuff, king of country music, born on this date, 1903. Agatha Christie, classic murder mystery author, born on this date in 1890. Today is National Voter Registration Day. It's also National Double Cheeseburger Day. 4 days to talk like a pirate day. Arrgh.
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8: Good afternoon, everyone. Here's your latest forecast from the ABK Flooring Weather Center. Partly sunny, hot today, mid-90s. Could be a late-day storm. Chance for scattered storm tonight, dropping to 72. Tomorrow and Thursday, both, we're looking at partly to mostly sunny, hot and humid. Highs both days in the mid-90s. And that's your latest forecast. I'm WTWO meteorologist Jesse Walker.
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0: Classic Rock, a Lunchbox with Def Leppard and a Rocket. All right, folks, what do you say? We do some good news. Good news.
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0: Here we go. Good news. Story number one. A man from the UK who spent more than a decade homeless found a permanent home and national recognition after a video of him playing piano in a church went viral. His name is Rice Wynn Jones, and he did an awesome rendition of Bohemian Rhapsody. Not only that, but Rice also performed a charity show back in July, and he's raised around $54,000 to help fight homelessness.
3: Good news!
0: Story number two. In Kenya, a 22-year-old entrepreneur named Nora Timothy has created a robotic hand that can translate a teacher's voice into sign language for deaf students so the students can be taught even if the teacher doesn't know sign language. Each robotic hand is a 3D printed from recycled plastic litter and only costs $350. They can last 3 years without maintenance, and they've already sold 78 units. And finally, folks,
3: good news!
0: Story number three. A young girl left her childhood stuffed animal named Rosie at a Four Seasons hotel in Italy. Staff found her and gave her the full VIP treatment before sending it home. They even included a long handwritten letter from Rosie, along with a photo shoot of Rosie at the hotel. There's a TikTok sharing the story. Staff clearly had fun with it, but wow, this was an incredible response. And that's our
3: good news!
0: Good news!

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5: Good afternoon, everyone. Here's your latest forecast from the ABK Flooring Weather Center. Partly sunny, hot today, mid-90s. Could be a late-day storm. Chance for scattered storm tonight, dropping to 72. Tomorrow and Thursday both, we're looking at partly to mostly sunny, hot and humid. Highs both days in the mid-90s. And that's your latest forecast. I'm WTWO meteorologist Jesse Walker.
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4: Soybeans are higher, corn, cattle, and hogs are lower. 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November beans are up 11 and a quarter to 13.15 and a half. January's 11 and a half higher at 13.32. Corn's weak on profit taking. December's down a half at 5.32 and three quarters. March is a quarter lower at 5.47 and three quarters. Cattle are down ahead of widespread direct business and Friday's on feeder port. October live's down $1.70 at $2.20.55. December's $2.20 lower at $2.22.95. October feeders are down $3.87 at $3.33.97. And with pork lower at midday, October hogs are down 55 at $79.05. December's $1.52 lower at $69.72. Brownfield.
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6: Good afternoon, everyone. Here's your latest forecast from the ABK Flooring Weather Center. Partly sunny, hot today, mid-90s. Could be a late-day storm. Chance of a scattered storm tonight, dropping to 72. Tomorrow and Thursday, both, we're looking at partly to mostly sunny, hot and humid. Highs both days in the mid-90s. And that's your latest forecast. I'm WTWO meteorologist Jesse Wong.
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It's like every band, when they're first starting out, they have no choice but to play cover songs. Guns N' Roses just did them just because.

0: 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Then again, it could be Google just giving me what I want to see, but they were awesome. They are awesome.
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1: Good afternoon, everyone. Here's your latest forecast from the ABK Flooring Weather Center. Partly sunny, hot today, mid-90s. Could be a late-day storm. Chance for scattered storm tonight, dropping to 72. Tomorrow and Thursday, both, we're looking at partly to mostly sunny, hot and humid. Highs both days in the mid-90s. And that's your latest forecast. I'm WTWO meteorologist Jesse Wong.
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0: Hollywood Mac with Dreams. I'm Kara. My aim is to make all your dreams come true. If you'd like to dream about John Bon Jovi or Pink Floyd, your dreams are coming true next.
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2: Good afternoon, everyone. Here's your latest forecast from the ABK Florian Weather Center. Partly sunny, hot today, mid-90s. Could be a late-day storm. Chance for scattered storm tonight, dropping to 72. Tomorrow and Thursday, both, we're looking at partly to mostly sunny, hot and humid. Highs both days in the mid-90s. And that's your latest forecast. I'm WTWO meteorologist Jesse Walker.
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I'm in that mode of giving things away lately. I've got a lot of decluttering to do, and it's just easier to give away than to sell it. Although, I should be bank.

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9: Good afternoon, everyone. Here's your latest forecast from the ABK Flooring Weather Center. Partly sunny, hot today, mid-90s. Could be a late-day storm. Chance for scattered storm tonight, dropping to 72. Tomorrow and Thursday, both, we're looking at partly to mostly sunny, hot and humid. Highs both days in the mid-90s. And that's your latest forecast. I'm WTWO meteorologist Jesse Wong.
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0: There's The Who with Bargain. I'm Kara, and you know I love a good bargain. The best bargain of all is free. It's why I love terrestrial radio and why I love you, because you're supporting us. Thank you.
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3: Good afternoon, everyone. Here's your latest forecast from the ABK Flooring and Weather Center. Partly sunny, hot today, mid-90s. Could be a late-day storm. Chance of a scattered storm tonight, dropping to 72. Tomorrow and Thursday both, we're looking at partly to mostly sunny, hot and humid. Highs both days in the mid-90s. And that's your latest forecast. I'm WTWO meteorologist Jesse Walker.
1: 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We'll be back to the classic rock in a few. Just need to go to the restroom. 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
6: Good afternoon, everyone. Here's your latest forecast from the ABK Flooring Weather Center. Partly sunny, hot today, mid-90s. Could be a late-day storm. Chance for scattered storm tonight, dropping to 72. Tomorrow and Thursday, both, we're looking at partly to mostly sunny, hot and humid. Highs both days in the mid-90s. And that's your latest forecast. I'm WTWO meteorologist Jesse Wong.
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Oh!

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Welcome back, my friends. Tuesday, as we roll through it, I got music on the way from Kiss and the Stones, plus the Daily Haircut next hour, and what the hell happened on this day in rock. 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

0: classic track from Kiss on the program this afternoon. Hey, you know what happened on this day in rock? You don't. Well, stick around and I'll tell you. You'll have the knowledge. You'll possess it. You'll be a rock and roll aficionado. Hang tight with the Stones and some Guns N' Roses next.
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1: Rumors spreading around in that Texas town. About the shack outside the games. And you know what I'm talking about. 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

0: Remembering Dusty Hill and Frank Beard, ZZ Top on the Greg Stone Show, taking a quick look at rock and roll history. Today is the 15th of September, and it went down on this day back in 79. Zeppelin started a 7-week run on top of the album charts with In Through the Outdoor. And in 1998, the band released their 10th and final studio album, Jubilation. That same year, Marilyn Manson released his third studio album, Mechanical Animals. And in 2004, Ramones guitarist Johnny Ramone died at the age of 55 from prostate cancer. That's what happened today in rock history. We'll get back to it here in just a few moments. You're listening to The Greg Stone Show.
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3: Good afternoon, everyone. Here's your latest forecast from the ABK Flooring Weather Center. Partly sunny, hot today, mid-90s. Could be a late-day storm. Chance for scattered storm tonight, dropping to 72. Tomorrow and Thursday, both, we're looking at partly to mostly sunny, hot and humid. Highs both days in the mid-90s. And that's your latest forecast. I'm WTWO meteorologist Jesse Walk.
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0: Tesla this afternoon on the Greg Stone program. Thanks for being here, people of Earth. Give me a few moments and we'll give you some Zeppelin and the daily haircut.
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12: Good afternoon, everyone. Here's your latest forecast from the ABK Flooring Weather Center. Partly sunny, hot today, mid-90s. Could be a late-day storm. Chance for scattered storm tonight, dropping to 72. Tomorrow and Thursday both, we're looking at partly to mostly sunny, hot and humid. Highs both days in the mid-90s. And that's your latest forecast. I'm WTWO meteorologist Jesse Walker.
13: Even superheroes need a break. 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
2: There are so many people out there who maybe put off health care for financial reasons. So we want to make sure that everybody puts this on their calendar. If you're on your way to work or you dropped off your kids at school or, you know, whatever you're doing that morning, stop by, get your lab work. Why don't you start out your day with us?
1: Steiner went on to say besides screening, you can enjoy shopping with vendors and a free breakfast and bingo.
2: 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I think what's important is you can come out and shop a little bit. We have some people who are selling some items. You know, it's fall. People are starting to think about Christmas, maybe some stocking stuffers. So that's a great thing to do while you're wandering around. And let's talk about bingo and biscuits and gravy, because you guys are doing bingo again, like you have. And then why not treat yourself to biscuits and gravy after you've had your lab work?
1: Tune in for live updates Friday morning, and don't miss the free community health fair this Friday at the Simon Graber Complex from 7 to 11 a.m. The big weekend is here this weekend as the 20th Century Chevy Car Club presents CarFest. The cruise will be Saturday night with registration starting at 2 p.m. and the cruise will leave the park at 5:30 p.m. Then come back to the park. The community and cruisers are welcome to enjoy an awesome live show as Led Zeppelin comes alive with the Houses of Holy. Michael, the lead singer of the band, says they cover it all.
3: We do some. We love doing all the hits for everybody that has listened to their albums and heard it on FM for the last 50, 60 years. As we do have an older base with Zeppelin, although through their children, there is the youth that come out and are very moved by the music these days too. But we get into the hits and then we go into the deep tracks for the real hardcore Zeppelin fans from album 1, 2, 3, 4, 5.
1: 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And Sean Russell has been elected the chairman of the Democratic Party in Indiana's 8th Congressional District. Russell defeated Knox County Democratic Chair Marsha Fleming 22-20 in a caucus on Saturday. Russell, a Boonville City Council member and business manager for Iron Workers Local 103, replaces Dave Crooks. That's a look at news on the Razor 94.5. 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
6: Good afternoon, everyone. Here's your latest forecast from the ABK Flooring Weather Center. Partly sunny, hot today, mid-90s. Could be a late-day storm. Chance for scattered storm tonight, dropping to 72. Tomorrow and Thursday, both, we're looking at partly to mostly sunny, hot and humid. Highs both days in the mid-90s. And that's your latest forecast. I'm WTWO meteorologist Jesse Walker.
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7: Good afternoon, everyone. Here's your latest forecast from the ABK Flooring Weather Center. Partly sunny, hot today, mid-90s. Could be a late-day storm. Chance for scattered storm tonight, dropping to 72. Tomorrow and Thursday, both, we're looking at partly to mostly sunny, hot and humid. Highs both days in the mid-90s. And that's your latest forecast. I'm WTWO meteorologist Jesse Walker.
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0: Released in 87, in 88, it hit number 6 on the Billboard Hot 100. David Lee Roth and Just Like Paradise. The Daily Haircut. Hey, it's Greg Stone with Pearl Jam and some Billy Idol coming up in just a few moments. I've had some problem with my Facebook page, so if you've been reaching out to me and I haven't been responding, it's because I can't log on. I'm working on it, okay?
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2: Good afternoon, everyone. Here's your latest forecast from the ABK Flooring Weather Center. Partly sunny, hot today, mid-90s. Could be a late-day storm. Chance for scattered storm tonight, dropping to 72. Tomorrow and Thursday, both, we're looking at partly to mostly sunny, hot and humid. Highs both days in the mid-90s. And that's your latest forecast. I'm WTWO meteorologist Jesse Walker.
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0: Getting some help from Pearl Jam on your Tuesday as we bust it out, folks. 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
0: Quorum is the word. 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
11: Good afternoon, everyone. Here's your latest forecast from the ABK Flooring Weather Center. Partly sunny, hot today, mid-90s. Could be a late-day storm. Chance for scattered storm tonight, dropping to 72. Tomorrow and Thursday, both, we're looking at partly to mostly sunny, hot and humid. Highs both days in the mid-90s. And that's your latest forecast. I'm WTWO meteorologist Jesse Walker.
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2: There are so many people out there who may be put off healthcare for financial reasons. So we want to make sure that everybody puts this on their calendar. If you're on your way to work, or you dropped off your kids at school, or you know whatever you're doing that morning, stop by, get your lab work. Why don't you start out your day with us?
1: Steiner went on to say, besides screening, you can enjoy shopping with vendors and a free breakfast and bingo.
2: There are so many free screenings and so many vendors. I think what's important is you can come out and shop a little bit. We have some people who are selling some items. You know, it's fall. People are starting to think about Christmas, maybe some stocking stuffers. So that's a great thing to do while you're wandering around. And let's talk about bingo and biscuits and gravy, because you guys are doing bingo again, like you have. And then why not treat yourself to biscuits and gravy after you've had your lab work?
1: Tune in for live updates Friday morning, and don't miss the free community health fair this Friday at the Simon Graber Complex from 7 to 11 a.m. The big weekend is here this weekend as the 20th Century Chevy Car Club presents CarFest. The cruise will be Saturday night with registration starting at 2 p.m. and the cruise will leave the park at 5:30 p.m. Then come back to the park. The community and cruisers are welcome to enjoy an awesome live show as Led Zeppelin comes alive with the Houses of Holy. Michael, the lead singer of the band, says they cover it all.
3: We love doing all the hits for everybody that has listened to their albums and heard it on FM for the last 50, 60 years, as we do have an older base with Zeppelin, although through their children, there is the youth that come out and are very moved by the music these days, too. But, we get into the hits, and then we go into the deep tracks for the real hardcore Zeppelin fans from album 1, 2, 3, 4, 5.
1: 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And Sean Russell has been elected the chairman of the Democratic Party in Indiana's 8th Congressional District. Russell defeated Knox County Democratic Chair Marsha Fleming 22-20 in a caucus on Saturday. Russell, a Boonville City Council member and business manager for Iron Workers Local 103, replaces Dave Crooks. That's a look at news on The Razor 94.5. 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
2: Here is your weather forecast from the ABK Flooring Weather Center for this evening. Look for a slight chance of showers and thunderstorms later on, partly cloudy with a low 73. That slight chance of showers and thunderstorms does continue tomorrow morning. Mostly sunny and hot otherwise. Tomorrow afternoon, look for a high near 95 with heat index values as high as 102. Tomorrow night, partly cloudy, low 73. And for Thursday, sunny and hot with a high near 96.
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0: Get some help from the mighty Metallica, part of the Tuesday soundtrack, as we wrap up the word of the day.
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2: Quorum.
0: Quorum refers to the smallest number of people who must be present at a meeting in order for official decisions to be made. Quorum may refer to any select group. To tell you the truth, we need a quorum of 15 staff members on the call in order to move forward with the items on the meeting agenda. Quorum. There you have it. We have to have a quorum to talk about this. Can we get at least 5 people to form a quorum so that we can discuss tomorrow's logistics? Quorum. Use it in a sentence today. I know I've overused it. With heart.

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Title track to that second record, Boston's Don't Look Back, as we work our way towards some funny. That's right, this afternoon, bringing the Yuck Yuck on a Tuesday with Tom Petty in there.

0: air. We'll bust out the Foo Fighters. 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
8: Here is your weather forecast from the ABK Flooring Weather Center for this evening. Look for a slight chance of showers and thunderstorms later on, partly cloudy with a low 73. That slight chance of showers and thunderstorms does continue tomorrow morning. Mostly sunny and hot otherwise. Tomorrow afternoon, look for a high near 95 with heat index values as high as 102. Tomorrow night, partly cloudy, low 73. And for Thursday, sunny and hot with a high near 96.
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0: Well, now that football has begun and the baseball playoffs are about to start, it's time for some George Carlin. Right, we've reached that time of year where it's all about George Carlin and the difference between football and baseball. Here's your funny on the Greg Stone Show.
1: Baseball is played on the diamond in a park, the baseball park.
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1: Baseball begins in the spring, the season of new life.
2: Football begins in the fall when everything is dying. In football, you wear a helmet.
1: In baseball, you wear a cap.
2: Football is concerned with downs. What down is it?
1: Baseball is concerned with ups. Who's up? Are you up? I'm not up. He's up.
2: In football, you receive a penalty.
1: In baseball, you make an error. Whoops.
2: Football has hitting, clipping, spearing, blocking, piling on, late hitting, unnecessary roughness, and personal fouls.
1: Baseball has the sacrifice.
2: Football is played in any kind of weather. Rain, sleet, snow, hail, mud. Can't read the numbers on the field. Can't read the yard markers. Can't read the players' numbers. The struggle will continue.
1: In baseball, if it rains, we don't come out to play. I can't come out to play. It's raining out.
2: In football, the object is for the quarterback, otherwise known as the field general, to be on target with his aerial assault, riddling the defense by hitting his receivers with deadly accuracy, in spite of the blitz, even if he has to use the shotgun. With short bullet passes and long bombs, he marches his troops into enemy territory, balancing this aerial assault with a sustained ground attack which punches holes in the forward wall of the enemy's defensive line.
1: In baseball, the object is to go home and to be safe. I hope I'll be safe at home. Safe at home.
0: George Carlin and the difference between football and baseball. Hilarious classic bit on the Greg Stone Show. Give me a few moments and we'll get back to the rock on your Tuesday.
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7: Here is your weather forecast from the ABK Flooring Weather Center for this evening. Look for a slight chance of showers and thunderstorms later on, partly cloudy with a low 73. That slight chance of showers and thunderstorms does continue tomorrow morning. Mostly sunny and hot otherwise. Tomorrow afternoon, look for a high near 95 with heat index values as high as 102. Tomorrow night, partly cloudy, low 73. And for Thursday, sunny and hot with a high near 96.
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0: Razor 94.5 every Sunday morning at 9 o'clock. We've got this really cool community program with Greg Bateman. It's called Getting in the Know Show. 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
1: 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And I want to set the record straight. I am not an attorney. I've never wanted to be an attorney. And the truth is, I really don't even like attorneys. 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

0: Then Lizzie on the Greg Stone Show. Let's play the game, shall we? Stone Cold Fact or a bunch of stony baloney. That the staple existed before the stapler. The staple existed before the stapler. I believe you have my stapler. Stone Cold Fact or a bunch of stony baloney. I got music from The Clash and Hagar next on The Greg Stone Show.
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6: Here is your weather forecast from the ABK Flooring Weather Center for this evening. Look for a slight chance of showers and thunderstorms later on, partly cloudy with a low 73. That slight chance of showers and thunderstorms does continue tomorrow morning. Mostly sunny and hot otherwise. Tomorrow afternoon, look for a high near 95 with heat index values as high as 102. Tomorrow night, partly cloudy, low 73. And for Thursday, sunny and hot with a high near 96.
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0: dude by the name of Art Reynolds wrote that song and first recorded it with his band, the Art Reynolds Singers. Religious dude, obviously. The Doobie Brothers heard that song. This was like back in the 60s. Doobie Brothers heard that song. They're like, that'd make a great rock song. Re-recorded it, and it was a huge hit for the brothers. You're listening to the Greg Stone Show as we wrap it up. Stone Cold Fact or a bunch of stony baloney. Which came first, the stapler or the staple? Well, it's the staple. The staple existed way before the stapler. Fastening methods existed long before the invention of the modern stapler, with evidence of staple-like fasteners dating back to ancient civilizations. Ancient, yes. The staple. And then, you know, there we go, answering the age-old question, which came first?
1: The Buffalo Trace Festival is coming back to Petersburg for 3 big days, October 8th through the 10th, on the square in downtown Petersburg. 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
2: Here is your weather forecast from the ABK Flooring Weather Center for this evening. Look for a slight chance of showers and thunderstorms later on, partly cloudy with a low 73. That slight chance of showers and thunderstorms does continue tomorrow morning. Mostly sunny and hot otherwise. Tomorrow afternoon, look for a high near 95 with heat index values as high as 102. Tomorrow night, partly cloudy, low 73. And for Thursday, sunny and hot with a high near 96.
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1: WRZ R, good evening to you. I'm Greg Bateman. The coach and I will be on the air in just a little bit for high school volleyball tonight. Lady Lions in action against the Lady Patriots of Vincennes Reveille. The junior varsity game just ended. The Lady Lions win in two sets. So we'll be on the air in about, 10 minutes or so from right now. It'll be around 10 minutes after 7 o'clock, 5 minutes after maybe. But we'll be joining you live from Jack Butcher Arena tonight on Razor Radio Sports. We hope you'll join us.
2: Slow dancing with a handful of booty. That's right, folks. Loving, touching, squeezing. There's Journey, a song that we all slow dance to, but it's actually a song about cheating. Right? Remember going to those junior high and high school dances? Anyway, Aerosmith and some Night Ranger when we return to the Rock.
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2: Well, good evening, everybody. A Tuesday night, and Coach Wagner, I'm sure glad that volleyball is an indoor sport.
3: It's a little warm outside today and tomorrow.
2: And tomorrow and the next day as well. Summer is hanging on.
3: It sure is.
2: Actually, fall won't officially even be here till next week.
3: Good old Indiana weather. You got to love it.
2: Well, you sure do. Soon enough, it'll be very cool.
3: Uh-huh.
2: Well, the Lady Lions were hot and cool in the tournament over the weekend. They played probably their best match of the year in the loss against Evansville Modern Day in a terrific three-set match. And then probably the worst match of the year when Henryville came in, and it was for the third and fourth place.
3: Right.
2: And Henryville was all ready to go, and they were fired up, and the Lions weren't. And as a result, Henryville beat the Lions in two fairly easy sets. You know, that was just a match that everybody was, I know you're tired, but so is the opposition. You got to show up. Well, everybody had off games at the same time.
3: And I think, too, Greg, I just think that it was such a mental letdown losing to Modern Day when we had a really good chance to win that match. I think the girls really wanted it bad. And when they lost that, you kind of see them hang their head a little bit. Their body language wasn't where it should be. And it rolled over into the Henryville game. Henryville, take nothing away from them, coming in at 10-3. They played really well, but we just did not play well. Hopefully we snapped out of it and come out tonight and play with a lot of enthusiasm.
2: Yeah, and that's disappointing to me. And, you know, I'm their biggest fan, but whenever you see that you don't get up for a game at all.
3: Right.
2: Basically, and like I said, everybody had an off game, and just the mental aspect wasn't there. But guess what? That mental aspect is going to have to be there the rest of the year.
3: Yes, absolutely.
2: And maybe it starts tonight. Vincennes Revere Patriots are the opponent. So after the Lady Lions won 8 in a row, they had a couple of losses in that three-match tournament at the Feel Good Pastor tournament this past weekend. Revere is 5-10, but their resume is interesting, Coach. Yeah. One of those wins is against Springs Valley.
3: Against Springs Valley, yeah, I saw that. So you never can count them out. They've got athletes. They've got some girls that got some size, and they've always had some good athletes. So you got to come out ready to play and not take it for granted that you're playing at home. You got to come out and show them that you want to take the lead here and get on them early.
2: So it's the Lady Lions and the Lady Patriots of Revere tonight. We'll be back with First Serve in a moment on Razor Radio Sports.
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2: Well, we're waiting the national anthem here.
7: Well, it's going, but it's not very loud.
2: Yeah, I'm not sure we're going to get that in. Anytime you have it on the phone like that, there's an opportunity for it not to play or play an AC/DC song or just about anything.
7: Right? Where's Jack Fellers when you need him? He's up here.
2: They got the screen lowered with the flag.
7: There we go. National anthem. There we go.

0: And the boy Carson.
1: Very nice. Carson to the rescue.
0: Well, I'll tell you what. In 55 years as Greg Johnson's public address announcing, I bet he never did that.
1: Yeah, he never had to sing it. Nice job, Carson.
0: So I had all kinds of problems with the phone, of course, with Carson Birch, the public address announcer, steps up with a great rendition of the national anthem. Well, as we said tonight, the opponent, the Vincent Gervais Lady Patriots, and they are coached by Addison Downen. Lady Lions committed 9-5, of course, coached by Tracy McAtee. Junior varsity wins tonight in 2 over the Vincent Gervais Lady Patriots. But one of the names we see on Vincent Gervais, we've seen now a few times for the Lady Patriots, but she used to be a Lady Lion.
1: Absolutely.
0: That's Kaylee Hawkins.
1: Kaylee Hawkins, very good athlete. Softball, volleyball, basketball. She'll be their setter, correct?
0: Right. Now, she is a setter. Their primary setter is Piper Lewis. But, she is one of the setters.
1: Greg, a legend, just walked behind you.
0: In his own mind.
1: Yeah. Well, when you're a member of the Cool Jive Five, you are a legend.
0: In your own mind. Yeah, that's right. Not a real big crowd on hand tonight, but, the Lady Lions just have to. I don't know that we said this. I know we haven't on our broadcast, Coach.
1: What's that?
0: That we just need to win in 3.
1: Yes.
0: You know,
1: and set the tone early. Yeah.
0: I mean, if you don't, you don't. You got to get out of here with a win. But my point is, we haven't had a broadcast yet where the Lady Lions were heavily favored. You know, they've had some difficult games against difficult opponents.
1: Well, you said broadcast, right? But, you know, we went to Lighthouse Christian. We were heavily favored and 1-3 big.
0: Yeah.
1: But
0: it
1: wasn't a broadcast game. You're right. We haven't had a broadcast game where we felt comfortable 3 in a row.
0: No, and I'm not sure we feel comfortable here, but a lot of it will depend on how the Lady Lions get started.
1: We were 0-3 in our home court coming into Forest Park and beat them in 5, which is a tremendous match.
0: Yeah, that really was.
1: And then won against Bloomfield, but lost 2 in a row on our home court. So.
0: Yeah, that Forest Park and Evansville Modern Day, those two matches tell me that this team has
1: very much potential.
0: Very good potential. They just need to be consistent.
1: Yes.
0: The Lions being introduced right now. It's a Thursday night game this Thursday night against North Knox here at Jack Butcher Arena.
1: Yep.
0: So 3 blue chip conference games.
1: In a row, yeah.
0: Yeah, and then Friday night, it'll be the Shoals Jugrocks at home.
1: Battle of Martin County.
0: I mean, it's a rival, right?
1: Oh, yeah. It's a big-time rival.
0: Last year, the Jugrocks beat the Lady Lions here on their home court.
1: You don't think they're fired up about losing to us at the Borden tournament.
0: Yeah, so they beat the Lady Lions last year. Did they beat them in the Borden tournament too?
1: No, we beat them 2-0.
0: I meant last year.
1: We beat them 2-0, yeah.
0: Okay, and then they beat us during the regular season.
1: Yeah.
0: Then we beat them in the section.
1: Yeah, and had to come from behind 2-0.
0: Classic 5-set match, yeah. So that's Friday night. That will be on the general, a little programming note, North Davies football on here. The Razor, yep. North Davies, by the way, playing
1: very well.
0: Terrific.
1: Top
0: undefeated.
1: 10.
0: Yeah, they're tough. So they'll be on Friday night on the Razor, so we'll be over on the General, and that'll be the Shoals Jugrocks hosting the Ligoti Lady Lions. Should be a dandy.
1: Well, and I mentioned, too, this Saturday, the 6th, 7th, and 8th grades, I have a big tournament here coming up, the 12-team tournament. Held in 4 different gyms.
0: I thought Josh said 34 teams will be coming.
1: Yeah, what I mean. There's 12 in each group.
0: Oh, my God.
1: Yeah, 36 teams.
0: Woo.
1: I will be at Lee's officiating all day.
0: You know, what was great about this year's Feel Good Pastor Classic, you could go from gym to gym with the activity center.
1: Yes.
0: It used to be they'd play at Lee's gym.
1: Right.
0: So you really couldn't tell about the other teams, but you could just go back and forth here.
1: Oh, yeah.
0: And even stop at the concession stand if
1: you
0: want.
1: Oh, yeah.
0: But that's just what was great about that is all those teams here just, you know, feet apart.
1: Yep.
0: We're ready to go. It'll be Aubrey Gilbert serving for the Lady Lions. First serve is good. Hit up by the libero, who is Addison Fuller.
1: Out.
0: And a hit is out. First hit by the Vincent Gervais Patriots, Danica Hopper, and the Lady Lions jump on top 1-0.
1: And Hopper has some size down there, number 26. Every bit as tall as Elena.
0: Gilbert continuing to serve. Her serve.
1: Ooh, drop serve almost.
0: That time in the front row, and here's an overpass that
1: Elena gets the kill.
0: Elena Diamond takes advantage of. 2-0 Ligoti.
1: I'd like to see aggressive right off the bat.
0: The Lady Lions up 2-0 as Aubrey Gilbert continues to serve here on a Tuesday night at Jack Butcher Arena. Flex her by Aubrey. Good. Hit up by Hopper. Another overpass that Diamond takes advantage of. It's 3-0. Yeah. So the passing in the back row has been suspect so far.
1: Yeah, Elaine with two kills. That one skimmed the net, but nobody was there. I just like the way, though, she knew it was coming back over, and she didn't hesitate.
0: Gilbert's next serve also in. Hopper hits it another up this time. A sideways pass.
1: Free ball.
0: So they will get it over.
1: No, that went over the wire.
0: I thought it was. Yeah. It was on the opposite side of the antenna, which is on the Lions' side, and the right. Lions off to a 4-0 start.
1: Aubrey with four straight service points.
0: Looking for number five right here off that left arm. All right, they'll set it up. And that's a strong out. Hit that's yep. out by Hopper, and it's 5-0 Ligoti. So not a good start for the Lady Patriots. Huber with a great start as far as service points are concerned. Another serve, good. First pass this time, it's good. Kaylee Hawkins setting it up. Back row set. There's Halo Harmon with the first pass. And there's Elena in the middle hitting it over in the left corner.
1: Yep, she saw it wide open. Smart move by the senior.
0: Three kills for her. The Lions are up 6-0.
1: This is what we wanted to see, Greg, after the weekend. We wanted to see them come out and be aggressive and take care of business early.
0: Gilbert's next serve, again, good.
1: Ace.
0: But that is, again, a bad pass by their libero this time. Addison Fuller, 7-0.
1: First ace of the game.
0: Yeah, there's a reason why Aubrey Gilbert serves first.
1: Yes.
0: Now, I'm going to say it. She almost always gets it at least in. Aubrey, don't let me down here.
1: Atta girl.
0: It's in. First pass.
1: Another ace.
0: Yep, it's 8-0. I mean, these aren't real difficult.
1: No.
0: I say that from way up here.
1: Well, they're just not getting their body in front of it, and it's going off the side of their hands and their wrists and everything. So, again, they're not bullets, but she's getting them over. Another good.
0: Yep, there's another overpass. Yeah. No, it doesn't even get over the net, and it's 9-0 Ligoti. We might see a timeout here.
1: I would think.
0: There it is. 9-0 Ligoti. First set. Back in a moment on Razor Radio Sports.
2: The Davis County Right to Life is asking for your help in this battle against abortion. With the new administration in Washington, D.C., they have made great progress in stopping funding from going to Planned Parenthood and other pro-abortion organizations. We are pleased that some funding may now be going to pregnancy care centers that care for mothers with unplanned pregnancies. No, this will not stop all abortions, but it's a step in the right direction. We ask you to consider sending a donation to P.O. Box 41, Washington, Indiana, paid for by Martin County Right to Life.
0: So on the McAllister Machinery scoreboard, one team has 9. The other's yet to score on the scoreboard. The Vincent Gervais Patriots down 9-0.
1: Well, Greg, this might have taken away from the crowd a little bit. We have a big invitational cross-country meet at Bar Eve. A lot of schools there, and junior high is at Springs Valley, so a lot of fans are probably there.
0: Yeah, there's a lot of things going on.
1: Still coming in a little bit here.
0: And parents and grandparents have kids scattered all over the place.
1: Yep.
0: It's just amazing, isn't it?
1: Expect big crowds, though, this weekend when we have the big tournament.
0: 9-0, Gilbert's next serve after the timeout. That pass is not good either, but they do get it over. I think it's the first time they've got it over, so the first dig for the Lions. Lydia gets it over. And Hawkins sets it up right side. There's Sims for the Lions. Gilbert will set up Elena Diamond.
1: Elena with her fourth kill.
0: No answer for her up front, 10-0.
1: 10 straight service points for Aubrey Gilbert. I wonder what the record is. I'm sure Jack has it somewhere.
0: Probably 25.
1: You think 25 in a row?
0: Yeah, maybe one day when they play the Duggar Union or something. You know.
1: I'm going to say 23. I don't think we got a whole game out.
0: All right.
1: I'm just guessing.
0: As an X serve, it's good.
1: Back row kill. Adams tipped.
0: That'll be a point for the Patriots.
1: Yep.
0: 10-1.
1: There goes the shutout.
0: I remember, I think, Brooke Deerwester served a game out. I don't know if it was in high school or junior high. I think he went to 15.
1: Yeah, he's going 15, yeah.
0: But still.
1: Still, yeah.
0: 10-1. Brooke Hawkins. Brooke Deerwester. 10-1's Reveille's serving. Get it over on the Lions'
1: good
0: side.
1: Pass.
0: First hit by Halo Harmon. And Elena had it blocked, but got it over anyway.
1: Got
0: another
1: it.
0: Kill for Diamond.
1: Fifth kill in the first rotation. That's what you like to see.
0: 11-1. Here comes Nolan to serve. Savannah Green in as well.
1: Savannah Green in the front row now. We'll call them the Twin Towers.
0: 11-1, Ligoti. Nolan serving.
1: Good serve. Good deep serve.
0: And the serve hit up. Now the Lions will have to go to work a little bit. Gilbert will set up Elena.
1: Got it.
0: Got it again. That's maybe a miss hit.
1: A soft kill, yeah, but everybody was backing up, and she found a spot to the right over here, but that's her sixth kill.
0: That kill counts as much as any other.
1: Exactly.
0: And it's 12-1 Lagodi. The key is getting them the serves in.
1: Yep.
0: And that serve
1: said,
0: is...
1: And you just said
0: it. Is not in.
1: What's the key, Greg?
0: I didn't say... Well, the key is getting them in. You got to get them in, but Lauren didn't that time. It was 12-2.
1: I know, folks.
0: Addison.
1: Sometimes it happens.
0: Beeman will be the server.
1: You know, there's a Noel Herman playing now. They're all graduated, thank goodness. But there's a Herman boy, about 6'6".
0: Oh, boy.
1: Good serve.
0: And Nolan, a good pass.
1: Yes.
0: Difficult pass, but she got it. Now Savannah Green goes over
1: nice
0: the
1: tip,
0: box.
1: Yes.
0: Another point for the Lions, 13-2.
1: Nice smart move by Savannah there.
0: Everything's working for the Lady Lions early on. K-Dub, Carmen Wilson will come in for Elena.
1: Yep.
0: Jocelyn Sims will rotate back to serve. Sim serve is good. Hit up by Fuller. And they'll set up that lefty out in the middle, but was it tipped? That was a question. No, it was not. The Lions get another point.
1: Jocelyn's first service attempt, and she gets a point.
0: And it is 14-2 Lagodi. There's a jump serve. Goes to the right corner. Hit up by Addison Beeman. Piper Lewis
1: tipped,
0: will
1: yeah.
0: hit it over, and the Lions will get a chance. They'll go to Lydia on the opposite side, and Lydia gets her first kill.
1: Lydia gets her first kill. Nice a tip there to get the block. We got the tip, and then Jocelyn got the dig.
0: That's what the Patriots aren't doing much of, and that's blocking, getting
1: right.
0: a hand on it. It's 15-2, Lagodi. Sims next serve, hit up by Fuller. It'll be set up by Piper Lewis. Hawkins hits it over. There's Gilbert for the first pass. Now Lydia will slide across to hit it over. Fuller, Hawkins hits it to Gilbert for the Lions. It'll come back to Wilson. Wilson goes left side from the right. High bump set.
1: Free ball.
0: Now
1: that's
0: that
1: out.
0: Will be out off the Patriots' arm of Jocelyn Thacker. And it's 16-2 Lagodi. Coach Downland just looking up at the scoreboard, pacing, looking down.
1: Like, what do we got to do?
0: Sims.
1: Oh, it skims the net.
0: Skims the net, goes over. And they'll nobody. Yep, Fuller finally got there. The pass was to somebody, but nobody wanted to get it.
1: K-Dub,
0: Wilson
1: long.
0: Goes out strong. Unless.
1: Yeah, it was long.
0: Yep. It is 16-3. Serving for Vincent Gervais is Danica Hopper.

0: 17-3. Hawkins serving for the Lions. First pass is good. A bump set goes to
1: out.
0: It's out. Hit out by Rachel Jackman. And it's 17-3 Lagodi.
2: No tip.
0: Hawkins will serve.
2: Lydia's first service point.
0: Lions trying to make this a quick first set. 18-3 is the score. First pass is good after the serve by Hawkins. Katie Hawkins. Kaylee Hawkins hit it over. Now the Lions, Madison Davis is
1: got
0: in
1: it.
0: The game. Got it in.
1: Back corner.
0: Extreme. Back corner is right, and Davis gets her first kill. Everything going right for the Lady Lions here. 19-3.
2: Yeah, we've only had one long kill, and that was by Carmen. Everything else has been good.
0: Lydia's serve goes to Fuller back row. Good pass. Piper Lewis will set up middle. Jackman hits it out.
2: It might have been tipped.
0: Thacker hit it out.
2: Yeah, it was tipped.
0: It was tipped, and it'll be a point to the Vincent Gervais Patriots. So it's 19-4. Kaylee Hawkins. She's a senior, huh?
2: Yes, she is.
0: I guess it feels like it.
2: Can't seem possible, but she is.
0: And the lefty serves.
2: She's a good server.
0: Hit up by Sims. Lydia will back set to Savannah Green and hits it
2: Somebody's in the net.
0: And it's 19-5.
2: Wow.
0: The net certainly was swinging.
2: Yeah,
0: still
2: it was.
0: Is.
2: It was just a swinging.
0: Yeah, it is. 19-5.
2: It's still moving.
0: Patriots with consecutive points for the first time. And the Lions will go to Madison Davis for her second kill.
2: Nice job, Madison.
0: And it's 20-5, Lagoda.
2: And I tell you, recently in the last four or five matches, you notice Savannah and Madison have really been swinging hard. And if you do that, it's going to go off the block sometimes.
0: Taryn Brown in.
2: Yep, Taryn's first action.
0: And it'll be Savannah Green serving. And they get in each other's way. However, they will get it over for a free ball. Tipped at the net by Wilson. Wilson's going to want it back. No, they go to Madison Davis. And a nice block out there by Jocelyn Thacker gets the point for Vincent Gervais.
2: You know, we talked about Taryn just getting in. Well, it's hard to do when you have the 10 first points in a row served. There's not a lot of rotation going on.
0: 20-6, Lagodi. Vincent Gervais with the serve. Checking in for them is Anna Halter.
2: Halo Harmon back in the back row now.
0: Anna goes to Halo.
2: Yep.
0: Hawkins will set it up. And Wilson will hit it out.
2: That's another long one. She's hit too long now.
0: So 20-7. Not that they're creeping back into it, but they're getting a few points here.
2: Right.
0: Serving is the junior, Jocelyn Thacker. Thacker leads them in kills, actually. Harmon with the first pass. Hawkins with a bump set to Wilson. Wilson hit it over, but Piper Lewis was there. Hawkins sets up Halter. Now the Lions will go to work. Sims will run it down to Taryn Brown off the net. Get it over.
2: Nice job just to get it over.
0: Fuller.
2: Free ball.
0: Now free ball to the Lions. Harmon with a first pass. Hawkins will go back set to Madison. Madison hit it out.
2: That's three long kills now.
0: Yeah, a couple of them haven't even been close. Uh-uh. It's 20-8. Vincent Gervais continuing their serve.
2: Good serve.
0: Yep, Halo Harmon first pass.
2: Overpass.
0: Nice Hawkins job. Digs it out of the net. Davis had it, blocked right back. Sims hits it over. Good job by Kaylee Hawkins to dive after it and get it. Fuller hits it over. Wilson, good reaction. And it'll go to Taryn Brown. Blocked back. And hit it in. That block was by Rachel Jackman. And all of a sudden, they're at the net.
2: Yeah.
0: And the Patriots now, after a 20-4 deficit, down by 11 at 20-9.
2: I think that ball, it bounced so far back because I think it hit the net first and then the hands.
0: Thacker's serve.
2: Good serve.
0: A heck of a good serve. And the Lions now will hit it over with Taryn Brown.
2: Taryn got it.
0: And they can't get to it. Brown gets the kill.
2: Their first kill tonight. Last little blooper kill, I want to call it.
0: Right over the middle. 21-9. The Lions have the lead with K-Dub back to serve. Carmen Wilson. Wilson to serve.
2: Good serve.
0: By Fuller. And a good first pass. Hawkins will set it up middle.
2: Out. Way
0: and
2: long.
0: And that is hit out by Rachel Jackman. So the Lions with consecutive points are ready to finish off the Patriots now. They're up 22-9.
2: Carmen's first service point of the night.
0: Looking for number two here with a 22-9 advantage.
2: Another good serve.
0: Hit up by Halter. Back. And into the back row, Thacker hits it out. And the Lady Lions now, 23. Vincent Gervais, 9. First set. K-Dub will try to finish this.

0: one off from the service line.
1: Nice.
0: Fuller goes down to get it. Hawkins will set up Halter. Halter That's hits long. It out again, and now the Lions are at first set point.
1: Greg, we ought to mention, too, that we will not be carrying the game Thursday night, correct?
0: Right, the North Knox yes. match will not be carried on the Razor.
1: Right. We will do Friday night.
0: Friday night at Shoals on the General.
1: Yep.
0: 24-9. This trying to finish off with Wilson, and she does. Yep. So Wilson serves it out the first set. So the Patriots went on a little run. They had five in a row, but then the Lions countered with five more of their own, and they win that first set 25-9 on the McAllister Machinery Scoreboard in Razor Radio Sports.
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0: So the Lions 25-9 over Reveille in that first one. Three blue chip conference matchups this week. The Lions are 1-0 in the conference with a win over Northeast Dubois. But they've got Vincennes Reveille tonight, North Knox Thursday night, and Shoals on the Friday night. Then the following Friday night, Bar Reeve comes up here to Jack Butcher Arena. And then they'll close the blue chip out with Wood Memorial on the 5th of October and South Knox on the 6th.
1: Right. Both of them home. Well, Wood Memorial's on the road, I believe.
0: It is?
1: Yep.
0: So the Lions came out swinging that time with, 10 consecutive service points from Aubrey Gilbert.
1: Yeah. Great job.
0: 25-9 was that first set win for the Lady Lions. So this is the 15th of September. By the time the 15th of October rolls around, we'll be into the sectional.
1: That's right. The fall break, too, so that'll be the same week.
0: Alan Williams will be bringing some of that sectional. Mm-hmm. I'll be in Hawaii.
1: You will be living it up in Hawaii, you and Elvis.
0: I don't know about living it up. Got to get there first. But
1: I hope the hurricanes will be gone by then. Right?
0: I hope a lot of things happen between now and then. But, yeah, we've had a couple of them. I'm sure Alan will do a fine job. And we hope that the Lady Lions can win their fourth consecutive sectional, move on to the regional. I'll be back for that,
1: absolutely. That's
0: for sure.
1: Absolutely.
0: 25-9, that first set win by the Lady Lions. Ray will have the serve here to start the second set. The official goes over the lineup. For the Patriots, make sure that all is good. Lady Lions will start the lineup they had in the first set. Serving will be Piper Lewis. Lewis is senior. They've got a few seniors that they're going to miss for sure next year. Lewis is one of them.
1: And Hawkins.
0: Yep. And Hawkins and Hopper and
1: Ace.
0: Jackman. So how about that? Reveille comes out swinging. An ace by Piper Lewis gives the Patriots their first lead of the evening, 1-0.
1: Well, you know, after a great first set, you don't want to have a mental letdown here. You want to come back and still put the pedal to the metal, so to speak.
0: Second serve. Is another ace.
1: Falls over the net.
0: That one hit the net. It could have gone either way. It went the way of Reveille, and they lead it 2-0. So Piper Lewis continuing her serve. This one well into the back. Harmon. And then Gilbert
1: overpass.
0: Makes a mistake.
1: Overpass. Gilbert tried to tip it over and did not go over the net. Now 3-0 Reveille.
0: So the Patriots 3, the Lady Lions nothing after the Lady Lions jumped up 10-0 in the first set. Piper Lewis serve. Harmon calls it, has it. Gilbert sets it up. Slide kill, but
1: bad timing, yeah.
0: Yeah, they just haven't been able to perfect that at all. They've been working on it with Diamond. Now Taryn Brown goes up for her kill and hits it in.
1: Nice shot by Taryn back in the back corner.
0: But if you notice that, they've been working on that with Diamond, which can be effective, but a lot of things have to happen. The timing has to be good.
1: Yep.
0: Elena's timing has to be good on her jump, and it just hasn't been there. But you've got a little ways to work it through.
1: You've got time to practice on it.
0: Because it can be a very effective tool. Yeah.
1: There's an ace.
0: Yep, it's Aubrey Gilbert again.
1: Aubrey with 11 service points and 4 aces.
0: And it's 3-2 now. Reveille with a 1-point lead, second set. Lions win the first set. Handily, 25-9.
1: See if we can get about 25 in a row here.
0: You're not asking for much.
1: No.
0: Reveille on the attack. Good job by Gilbert to
1: keep it
0: stop
1: alive.
0: That hit by Hopper. And blocked back by Hopper, and it's point Reveille. They did no blocking whatsoever, mostly in that first. Actually, toward the end of it, they did a nice job.
1: Right.
0: Nothing early on that gave the Lions a big lead, but now they're pretty good at the net. 4-2, Reveille leads it. Now Addison Beeman serving for the Lady Patriots, and she will serve to Jocelyn Sims. Gilbert will set up Elena and goes over a couple of blocks, or through it, I should say. Thacker hits it over. Now the Lions will work it with the back set to Hawkins. Blocked back again by Hopper. And things for the Patriots are going exactly as they wanted to now. It's 5-2. Well, the Lions are just going to have to hit the ball harder.
1: Yeah, and we've had two really bad, I wouldn't say bad sets, but bad timing sets that Elena hadn't had a chance to get ready to hit. So got to get her timing back.
0: 5-2, Patriots. There's a heck of a
1: nice
0: serve. That's going to be an ace well up into the stands off of Halo Harmon. Instead of going right to Halo, Halo went to her side, and it went off her hand well out of bounds.
1: A lot of times when you do that, Greg, when you turn sideways, the ball skims off your wrist, skims off your elbow.
0: Guess who she's going to again?
1: I'm sure she's going right back in the middle.
0: Middle to Halo and make Halo work at it. Nope, this time Lydia. Gilbert will give it back to Lydia. Hawkins hits it out, and it's 7-2 Reveille. Coach McAtee sits and watches.
1: Contemplates what to do here about timeouts.
0: I think she'll let her team play through a few points here. 7-2 Reveille. Next serve.
1: Short.
0: Short. Gets it over, though, and Hawkins went after it. Diamond knocks it down and gets the kill, but still didn't look pretty there.
1: No.
0: And it's 7-3, but a point is a point.
1: Yep, Elena with the kill, Lauren in the serve. Savannah into the front row, but again, Greg, it's just timing, you know. You go 25-9 to first one. You don't want to let them have any momentum.
0: They've got it right now. 7-3.
1: They've got it.
0: Nolan's serve, good, hit up by Fuller.
1: Tough
0: Lewis
1: pass.
0: Will run it down, so Hawkins will free ball it over to the Lions. First pass, Nolan. Gilbert, we're set up middle. There you go.
1: There we go.
0: Although they save it.
1: Yeah, got it back
0: I think,
1: up.
0: Yep, they did. Lions now will have to go to work
1: go
0: again.
1: Go right back to her.
0: And they will go this time to Savannah Green. Gets her first kill, I think. And it's 7-4.
1: Savannah hit it hard, but off the net, and it falls into an open spot. But, again, it's just timing.
0: Yeah, I think the Patriots are better than that first set.
1: Oh, sure.
0: They showed that maybe late in that first set.
1: Absolutely.
0: And now they're getting to a lot of stuff that they didn't get to, and they're blocking, and all that makes a big difference.
1: Sometimes you wake up after that first match.
0: Nolan's serve is good, and the Patriots will set it up right side to Kaylee Hawkins. Diving after it, Sims. Nolan runs it down in the back row, so free ball to the Patriots. Fuller will set it up. Piper Lewis, middle, Hopper. And Diamond knocked it back, but there's good reaction by the Patriots.
1: Yep.
0: But this time they hit it into the net, and they can't get it back. The Lions are back in it now. It's 7-5.
1: Lauren, 3 straight service points.
0: Fuller in the middle of the serve receive. Thacker on her left. And Beeman to the right. Lauren will go to Beeman on the right. Piper Lewis. Hawkins bumps it over. Gilbert will set up Savannah Green. Savannah pushes it over. Thacker high in the air. Free ball back to the Lions side. Jocelyn Sims. Gilbert will go middle to Elena.
1: Got it.
0: And the blockers won't get that one.
1: Now, that was a good, hard swing. She had a nice set, and they couldn't get to it.
0: 7-6 now. Agote trying to tie after being down 7-2. Lauren Nolan hot right now. And her serve is
1: good.
0: And
1: yes.
0: An ace off the arm of Beeman, and we are tied now at 7-7. So the Lions, after the initial difficult stretch, have come back with 5 in a row. And that's what you want to see. You didn't want to see
1: right. A
0: team that thought they had this one in hand, and that's what it looked like in the early going of this set. Nolan's next serve, good. Skimmed the net. Piper Lewis will set up Hopper.
1: Blocks.
0: And the Lions had it blocked right back. They'll set it up again. Thacker.
1: Nice.
0: Sims
1: hustle.
0: Dives after it, and the Lions, Hawkins hits it over. Fuller there, first pass for the Patriots. A back set to Kaylee Hawkins.
1: Out.
0: And it's out, and the Lady Lions lead it 8-7. It's really good play there defensively by the Lions.
1: 5 straight service points for the Lions by Lauren Nolan.
0: So 8-7 Ligoti now. Lauren serve. Beeman punches it into the net,
1: ace.
0: And that's not going to work.
1: Yeah. That might have been out. It was going toward the back, but you got to play if it's close, and she did.
0: Beeman clasped her hands together, and it was kind of head high. Made it difficult to receive. 9-7, and Lauren is on a heater here. Another
1: nice.
0: Good serve line drive. Fuller hits it up. Running it down is Piper Lewis, and Hawkins will hit it over to the Lions. First hit by Gilbert. And Sims will set it up for Savannah.
1: Long.
0: She hits it long.
1: Mm-mm-mm.
0: And it's 9-8.
1: That's 5 now that we've hit long out.
0: It was 7-2 when Lauren started. 9-8 now. Ligoti. Danica Hopper serve is hit by Sims. Now the Lions will free ball it over with Green. Jackman will hit it over, and the Lions will go to Savannah Green, left side, hit up by Hopper. Thacker knocks it down through the blocks. The Lions continue to play, and Diamond hit it over, but right there was
1: Hawkins, yeah.
0: Kaylee Hawkins. Diamond had to go all the way down to get it, and when it came back up, she couldn't block it. She was already on the floor, and it's 9-9. Got some lefties in this one, don't we?
1: Yeah, we sure
0: Hopper
1: do.
0: For them, Hawkins for them, and Aubrey Gilbert for the Lions. Savannah goes up strong.
1: There you go.
0: And she gets a kill.
1: That was a good swing.
0: Yeah, she's got good technique.
1: Yeah, she does.
0: It's just a matter of getting that arm back and really swinging.
1: She's gotten a lot stronger this year, too. You can tell.
0: Coach Goodpasture has told me a lot of the ladies are working on getting it arm all the way up. A lot of them kind of bring it, you know, three-quarter, and it's difficult to get over the net sometimes. Serve is good by Jocelyn Sims. Lady Lions are up by 1. Sims dives after it now, and it'll be.
1: Well, oh, come on, girls.
0: I don't know. Let's see. It's 10-10. There certainly was miscommunication between Savannah and Carmen Wilson.
1: There's actually 3 girls sitting right there that could have hit it.
0: I thought Carmen, it was hers all the way. She started a swing and then let up on it. So it's 10-10. Number 10, Kaylee Hawkins serving.
1: Little floater.
0: Hawkins. From the other side, Lydia. Savannah hits it out again, and I'll be darned if the Lady Patriots don't come back and take the lead.
1: That's 6 long kills that have been out by the Lions.
0: It was 7-2, Reve. Then the Lions took a 9-7 lead, and I thought, here we go. The Lions are going to run away with it, but not so fast.
1: Not so easy.
0: Kaylee Hawkins served just over the net. Sims comes out of nowhere to get it, and freeballing it over is Wilson. Fuller with Hawkins setting up Thacker. Blocked back by
1: K-Dub.
0: Savannah Green or K-Dub.
1: I think it's K-Dub, yeah.
0: So it's 11-11. We are tied.
1: Madison Davis now to come in and play the front row for Aubrey Gilbert.
0: First set, Lady Lions had their way with the Patriots, 15-9, but not so here. It's 11-11. Lydia
1: good
0: Hawkins,
1: serve.
0: Drop service.
1: Oh, man, that thing dropped like a 100-pound brick.
0: I guess they didn't scout Lydia's serve.
1: Yeah, no kidding.
0: She loves to do that, little drop serve.
1: Yeah.
0: Now they'll scoot up the serve receive a little bit. Lions take a 12-11 lead.
1: Now you go deep.
0: Lydia's next serve again short, but Thacker is there. Thacker knocks it out. The Lions have a 2-point lead on the hitting air by Thacker. 13-11 Ligoti.
1: Get some separation here now.
0: and finish them off.
1: Yeah, finish them off.
0: Lydia Hawkins, sophomore serve.
1: Another floater.
0: Yep, Fuller easy receive to her. And they'll go up with Piper Lewis. Out. Piper hits it out. So these aren't just hitting errors. These are 6-8 feet out.
1: Exactly, yeah.
0: 14-11 Lagodi. As the Patriots try to settle in a little bit. Hawkins next serve.
1: Ooh, again, drop serve, yeah.
0: The Thacker's there, and it's an overpass. Davis gets it. Be a back set to Wilson. Wilson got it over, but Thacker, now the Lions will have to go to work. Lydia will set up Madison Davis. Fuller right there for the first pass, and Hawkins will set it up.
1: Tipped.
0: Jackman, oh. Ooh, that would have been out, but Sims hit it anyway, and the Lions back on the attack.
1: I think she hit it because we tipped it, I believe.
0: Okay. Thacker, back row to Sims for the Lions. And back set to Wilson.
1: Oh, nice hustle.
0: And the Lions will end up getting the point.
1: K-Dub gets the kill.
0: And it's the Lions extend that lead now, stretch it out a little bit to 15-11.
1: So that's, five straight for Lydia. It was 11-10, I believe, when she started. Or four straight. We got the ball back.
0: Hawkins, next serve.
1: Drop serve.
0: Going after it is Jackman.
1: Good hustle.
0: Now the Lions will set it up for Savannah Green.
1: Yes.
0: There's an ace off the hands of Hawkins.
1: Savannah's third kill, Greg.
0: And the Lions starting to create a little separation
1: here.
0: Yes,
1: they are.
0: 16-11. They've gone on some pretty good service runs in this first match tonight. In the match, second set. Hawkins' next serve is good. On the other side, Kaylee Hawkins.
1: Out.
0: There's another one that's 8 feet out by Thacker, who's trying to go over the blocks. And it's 17-11 Lagodi after a 25-9 first set win.
1: Lydia now with, six straight serves. Another good serve.
0: Fuller had to back up for it.
1: Free ball.
0: It will be if they get it over. Beeman does. Sims first pass. And it'll go to Lydia Hawkins, or Madison Davis, I should say, on that left side.
1: And she gets back.
0: Now Madison will get it back. Set up this time for K-Dub.
1: K-Dub
0: hit it out.
1: It was tipped, wasn't it?
0: Nope.
1: Ooh.
0: And it's 17-12.
1: Yeah. K-Dub has just been a little off in her timing tonight. That's three now. She's hit long.
0: So 17-12 Lagodi. Thacker back at the service line. Nolan in the middle of the receive. Flanked on the left by Davis. The right to Sims. And it'll go to middle Nolan. And she hits it out. And that'll be an ace.
1: Just getting ready to say it's important to get the ball right back. Don't let them get anything going, and then they get an ace.
0: And it's 17-13. They tighten the screws a little bit with Thacker. Next hit goes to Jocelyn Sims. And hitting it over will be Hawkins on the set.
1: Oh, nice job by keeping it up.
0: Now the Lions with middle Savannah Green gets it off the blocks, and the Lions lead is 5 again at 18-13.
1: Savannah now second in kills with 5, and Elena has 8.
0: Lions spreading it around a little bit. Taryn Brown back up front.
1: Taryn Bracken, back in the front. And Savannah to serve.
0: So Green serving. 18-13 Lagodi. Fuller can't get it. Ace for Savannah, 19-13.
1: Believe it or not, that's her first service point. Of course, she hasn't had a chance to serve very often with our runs we make.
0: So 19-13, Lagodi.
1: But you knew 25-9, Greg, they were better than that, so they were going to make a game of it.
0: And the Lions have done a nice job, though, of
1: coming back right here.
0: See if they can finish it off.
1: Oh,
0: nope. Service error by Green makes it 19-14.
1: Only the second service error.
0: Harmon will check back in for Savannah.
1: Correct. Reve has no service errors yet. I don't remember any. I would have written it down.
0: About one right here.
1: Yeah, I think it just talked him into it.
0: Fuller serving, and there it is. Oh, Halo. What is she doing?
1: Reached up last second.
0: Well, that was out, and Halo just barely put a hand up there and went off of it. Now it's 19-15. That would have been their first service error. She should have let that one go.
1: Exactly.
0: She knows it because there's nothing she could have done with it. 19-15. Fuller takes three bounces. Now,
1: nice serve.
0: Just over the net. Line drive serve. Well off the net, Taryn Brown. Now, Kaylee Hawkins will set up Hopper.
1: Good hustle.
0: Taryn Brown goes after it. K-Dub hits it over. High set to Piper Lewis, and the Patriots keep clawing back. 19-16. Fuller will continue to serve. Addison Fuller, Jr. She's their libero.
1: Again, 19-16. They've closed the gap.
0: Halo. Ooh,
1: that might have been out, too.
0: Gets it to Wilson. Tapped around. And it'll be back on the Lions' side. Sims. Hawkins will set it up to Taryn Brown,
1: long.
0: And she'll hit it out.
1: Man. 8 long kills.
0: 19-17. Timeout Lagodia on the McAllister Machinery scoreboard. Lions up 1-0, but the Patriots battling here in the second set. Trailing 19-17, but they'll have the serve when we come back on Razor Radio Sports.
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0: Well, it certainly has not been a clean set for the Lady Lions here.
1: No, had a 19-13 lead. Now they're scrapping back into it.
0: They were down 7-2, took a 9-7 lead. And then the Patriots fought back from there. And then, as you said, it was 19-13?
1: 13, yeah.
0: Now it's 19-17. Fuller serving for the Patriots here in the second set. It is the second blue chip conference match for the Lions this year. They're 1-0 with the win over Northeast Dubois, but 3 of them this week.
1: Yep, time to get a stop right here, ladies.
0: Fuller serve, Taryn Brown with a pass, but she'll have to. Madison Davis will free ball it over. Kaylee Hawkins sets up Hopper in the middle, and another kill off of Halo Harmon. 19-18.
1: Yeah, we only had one blocker up there for some reason.
0: Now Ravey can tie. The Lions' defense faltered them a little bit here in that back row. 19-18. Fuller takes her time. Now she serves, looking for a tie.
1: Good
0: Halo
1: pass.
0: With a good pass. And tapping it over is the setter, Lydia Hawkins. Kaylee Hawkins sets it up for them. Harmon will have to hit it from the back row. She does, free balls it. And they can get a tie in the middle here, and they do off of Halo again.
1: Wow.
0: Halo puts her arms up like, I don't know what's going on here. And she's having trouble back there. It's 19-19. Obviously, confidence right now, a problem for the sophomore.
1: But Danica Hopper, though, has had 4 or 5 good kills here in a row, and she's just really swinging hard, and there's no answer. We have no blocks.
0: They can take the lead here late in the game. Sims gets in front of Halo to hit that one. It'll be a back set to Wilson. Wilson gets the
1: finally,
0: kill.
1: Finally,
0: 20-19.
1: Wasn't a hard kill, but it worked. Second kill now for Carmen. Lions get the 20 first.
0: Carmen Wilson back to the service line now. As
1: Elena's back in the front.
0: Diamond back up front. Good. And there's an overpass, but Brown will set it up. Now back over to Ravey. It's kind of a jump ball. And
1: Elena's
0: in the net.
1: Elena was.
0: Elena Diamond in the net, and we are tied 20-all again. Well, the Patriots, they didn't bring a lot, but they're excited here.
1: Well, you see how they beat Springs Valley now, and they just don't give up.
0: 20-20. That was in a tournament of some sort where they won 2-1.
1: Right.
0: This is a 5-setter, and they're trying to even it up here. Serve, hit up by Jocelyn. Running it down, Hawkins. Elena taps it over, but there's Piper Lewis. Fuller will set it up for that. Now Sims for the Lions side. They'll go back middle. Elena knocks it off of the blocks and gets the kill.
1: Elena with 9 kills now.
0: And it's 21-20 Lagodi.
1: The junior varsity coach was not happy. She got up and said she threw it. And she looked like a baseball pitcher there.
0: Well, I'll tell you what, we've seen a lot of what it looks like throws this year. And
1: they're letting it go.
0: Yeah. They just don't call it as much.
1: It's got to rest on your hand first.
0: 21-20. Gilbert serve. Fuller, kind of a late hit there. Middle goes now to the Lions. Who's going to run it down? Hawkins will set it up for Taryn Brown. Taryn got over the blocks. Got the kill. That's a big point.
1: It's a big point. Yes, you're right.
0: 22-20 Lagodi.
1: Aubrey with her 12th service point.
0: Well, she's trying to finish them off here in the – she pretty well finished them off in that first set, scoring the first 10. Serve is good. In the middle, Lewis runs it down.
1: Oh, good hustle.
0: Kaylee Hawkins will hit it out. Now the Lions feeling a little bit better with a 3-point lead.
1: But man, what hustle. Wow.
0: 23-20.
1: She ran from one side of the floor all the way to the other side to get to that, did Lewis.
0: Aubrey Gilbert, serve again, good. Middle, Thacker hits it in the back receipt.
1: Should be free.
0: Halter hits it over. Sams comes out of nowhere, but same on the other side. Danica Hopper knocked it back over on the overpass.
1: Elena went down to try to get it, but it went right over her head.
0: 23-21. So with Beeman's serve here, they could creep back within one.
1: They sure can. But you got Elena in there. All you got to do is get one good pass and one good set.
0: And one good hit.
1: Yep.
0: See if the Lions can get that recipe going.
1: Yeah, you know, you only get 5 seconds to serve. Is he counting?
0: Line drive.
1: That was out.
0: It is out.
1: That was close.
0: No, it's tipped. Halo tipped it.
1: What?
0: And it's 23-22.
1: Did she really?
0: Yep. The call was out, but it must have went off a fingertip of Halo Harmon.
1: I didn't even see her look to try to hit it.
0: Yeah. 23-22, and now they can tie it. So the Patriots can tie here. The second set. Skims the net. Halo, good pass. And
1: got
0: there's
1: no.
0: They get it back off the kill attempt by Diamond. And pushing it over must have been Lydia, right?
1: Jocelyn,
0: all right. I was going to say that's Lydia normally, but Lydia didn't do it. It was Jocelyn Sims. And now the Lions are at second set point with Lauren Nolan serving. 24-22.
1: What a turnaround. My goodness.
0: Patriots have some life for sure. Nolan's serve is good. Pass is good. Piper Lewis will set up Kaylee Hawkins. There's Sims pushing it over now. The Lions. Fuller.
1: Free ball here, basically.
0: Kaylee Hawkins hits it in the net, and the Lions finally take the second set.
1: 25-22.
0: After finishing off the first set rather quickly, 25-9. Second one was a barn burner, and the Lady Lions do go up 2-0 by a pretty slim margin this time on the McAllister Machinery Scoreboard. 25-22 on Razor Radio Sports. Lions up 2-0.
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0: Craig Bateman and the coach, Mike Wagner, just in front of the 2012 Indiana Basketball State Championship.
1: Yeah.
0: 1A state map.
1: That's a nice map.
0: It is.
1: And to the right is our freezing air conditioner.
0: And to my right is the architect of that team, the state championship coach, Mike Wagner. And coach, well, we came out good, 25-9. Revay fought back, 25-22. So whatever it is, the Lions are up 2-0, and they just need to finish them off here. It's a sectional opponent, right?
1: Yes, and you need to come out. You need to come out here and set the tone early. You don't want to let this happen again.
0: I'm going to check that because Revay may not be in our section.
1: They're
0: right
1: not.
0: Now.
1: I don't think they are.
0: You've got Medora in, right? Or if Medora even has a team, I'm going to check that right now.